0: Top stories this hour. Paraguay have caused their World Cup upset after dramatically knocking out Germany in Boston. Joe Rawson reports from the US.
1: A huge shock. Germany are out at the last 32 stages. They lose on a penalty shootout for the first time ever at a World Cup after a 1-1 draw in Boston against Paraguay. Jose Vancana got the winner as the South American side go through 4-3. Earlier, Brazil came from behind to beat Japan 2-1 thanks to Gabriel Martinelli's 95th minute goal.
0: The Prime Minister says the long-awaited defence investment plan will keep Britain safe and secure long into the future. It's due to be published today following delays over a row on military spending, which saw former Defence Secretary John Healey quit in protest. A national maternity commission is to be appointed after a review highlighted repeated failures in England's NHS care. Baroness Amos's findings call for urgent change to the way women and families are treated and how concerns are handled during pregnancy and labour. NHS's England's head midwife, Kate Brintworth, says improvements are being made but acknowledges further progress is needed.
2: We're building on the report's findings that we have. We are making sure we're implementing change already and we are starting to see the changes that we are hoping for. The stillbirth rate is lower than it has been. We've seen the neonatal death rate come down.
0: The Prime Minister in waiting is pledging to give greater autonomy to leaders outside London. Andy Burnham says he'll lead a decade-long transformation, letting regions control essential utilities, transport and housing. Back to sport, Novak Djokovic started his quest for a record 25th Grand Slam title with a hard-fought four-set victory against China's Wu Yibing on day one at Wimbledon. Serena Williams makes her return to the All England Club later. And actress Dame Penelope Keith, best known for starring in The Good Life and To the Manor Born, has died. She was 86. From Sky News, I'm Chris Milligan.
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2: Top stories this hour. The Prime Minister says the long-awaited defence investment plan will keep Britain safe and secure long into the future. It's due to be published today following delays over a row on military spending, which saw former Defence Secretary John Healey quit in protest. He'd warned it would likely fall short of Britain's commitment to NATO. Mark Rutte is Secretary General of the Alliance.
3: The interesting thing about defence spending is it keeps the country safe. There is a fierce urgency of now when you look at the Russian build-up and what China is doing.
2: A national maternity commission is to be appointed after a review highlighted repeated failures in England's NHS care. Baroness Amos's findings call for urgent change to the way women and families are treated and how concerns are handled during pregnancy and labour. Three people have been injured in an explosion at a residential building in Monaco. Police say that two of them have suffered life-threatening injuries following the incident last night near the border with France. Asylum seekers will have to pay up to £10,000 towards the cost of their accommodation once they start earning. That's according to new plans announced by the Home Secretary. To sport now, and it was a first day to forget for the 10 British players who crashed out at Wimbledon. Men's number one Cameron Norrie and Harriet Dart were among those to fall. Norrie says it'll take time to get over the disappointment.
4: It always stings to lose, especially Wimbledon, my favourite tournament in the world. A tournament I always play so well, and I play well today, but I think it just takes probably a week or so for this kind of loss to get over. There's no hiding from it.
2: Katie Bolter and Toby Samuel are among the Brits hoping to buck the trend today. Jack Draper was scheduled to play, but he's pulled out due to injury. And finally, in football, four-time winners Germany suffered a shock 4-3 defeat on penalties to be knocked out of the World Cup by Paraguay. Their last 32 tie finished 1-1 after extra time in Boston. Elsewhere, Brazil came from behind to win 2-1 against Japan to progress. From Sky News, I'm Chris Milligan.
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1: Ooh, hey, hey. 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
2: The top stories this hour. The Prime Minister says a long-awaited plan for future-proofing the armed forces will keep Britain safe and secure. The delayed defence investment plans due to be published today after wrangles over spending. New Defence Secretary Dan Jarvis is understood to have secured an extra £1 billion, but it's still believed to be £14 billion short of what senior military figures say is required. General Sir John McCalls, a former NATO commander.
3: We haven't been properly recruited within the armed forces since 2010. And so if the government is looking for money, they should not look within the people area. To do so would prejudice what is the most effective element of the armed forces, which is our people.
2: Asylum seekers will have to pay up to £10,000 towards the cost of their accommodation once they start earning. The Home Secretary says they must pay off the full amount before they can be eligible for settled status. Three people have been injured in an explosion at a residential building in Monaco. Police are looking for a man suspected of detonating the makeshift bomb yesterday evening. Resident doctors in England have voted to accept a pay deal which ends a long-running strike action. They'll see an average pay rise of 6.6% by next April. To sport, and outgoing captain Ben Stokes says England's cricketers have the capability to achieve their potential. The all-rounder ended his international career with a 160-run defeat to New Zealand in the deciding test at Trent Bridge, losing the series 2-1. Stokes says the future is bright for this group of players.
4: There's a lot of time to go before, you know, obviously the big one, which is the Ashes in 2027, for things to be able to take place. But the people who are in that dressing room now, I've got absolute confidence as well that they'll be able to go on and do what needs to be done in terms of taking the team forward.
2: Novak Djokovic started his quest for a record 25th Grand Slam title with a hard-fought four-set victory against China's Wu Yibing on day one at Wimbledon. Defending champion Jannik Sinner battled through a five-set epic against Miomir Kecmanovic. From Sky News, I'm Chris Milligan.
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2: The top stories this hour. The Prime Minister says the long-awaited defence investment plan will keep Britain safe and secure long into the future. It's due to be published today following delays over a row on military spending, which saw former Defence Secretary John Healey quit in protest. He'd warned it would likely fall short of Britain's commitment to NATO. Mark Rutte is Secretary General of the Alliance.
3: The interesting thing about defence spending is it keeps the country safe. There is a fierce urgency of now when you look at the Russian build-up and what China is doing.
2: The National Maternity Commission is to be appointed after a review highlighted repeated failures in England's NHS care. Baroness Amos's findings call for urgent change to the way women and families are treated and how concerns are handled during pregnancy and labour. Resident doctors in England will no longer go on strike. Members of the British Medical Association have voted to accept a fresh government offer on pay and conditions. More than 10,000 motorists in Britain were caught driving vehicles considered unroadworthy last year. The RAC says they were handed penalty points for issues including defective brakes, tyres or steering. To sport, and Paraguay have caused a World Cup upset after dramatically knocking out Germany in Boston. Joe Rawson reports from the US.
4: A huge shock. Germany are out at the last 32 stages. They lose on a penalty shootout for the first time ever at a World Cup after a 1-1 draw in Boston against Paraguay. Jose Bancana got the winner as the South American side go through 4-3. Earlier, Brazil came from behind to beat Japan 2-1 thanks to Gabriel Martinelli's 95th-minute goal.
2: And Novak Djokovic started his quest for a record 25th Grand Slam title with a hard-fought four-set victory against China's Wu Yibing on day one at Wimbledon. Serena Williams will make her long-awaited return to the All England club later today. From Sky News, I'm Chris Milligan.
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2: The top stories this hour. The Prime Minister says a long-awaited plan for future-proofing the armed forces will keep Britain safe and secure. The delayed defence investment plan is due to be published today after wrangles over spending. New Defence Secretary Dan Jarvis is understood to have secured an extra £1 billion, but it's still believed to be £14 billion short of what senior military figures say is required. General Sir John McCall's a former NATO commander.
3: We haven't been properly recruited within the armed forces since 2010, and so if the government is looking for money, they should not look within the people area. To do so would prejudice what is the most effective element of the armed forces, which is our people.
2: A national maternity commission is to be appointed after a review highlighted repeated failures in England's NHS care. Baroness Amos's findings call for urgent change to the way women and families are treated and how concerns are handled during pregnancy and labour. Kate Brintworth is NHS England's head midwife.
4: We're building on the report's findings that we have. We are making sure we're implementing change already, and we are starting to see the changes that we are hoping for. The stillbirth rate is lower than it has been. We've seen the neonatal death rate come down.
2: Three people have been injured in an explosion at a residential building in Monaco. Police say that two of them have suffered life-threatening injuries following the incident last night near the border with France. Asylum seekers will have to pay up to £10,000 towards the cost of their accommodation once they start earning. The Home Secretary says they must pay off the full amount before they can be eligible for settled status. Resident doctors in England will no longer go on strike. Members of the British Medical Association have voted to accept a fresh government offer on pay and conditions. And finally, in sport, four-time winners Germany suffered a shock 4-3 defeat on penalties to be knocked out of the World Cup last 32 by Paraguay. Elsewhere, and earlier tonight, Brazil came from behind to win 2-1 against Japan. From Sky News, I'm Chris Milligan.
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4: The top stories this hour. A long-awaited plan for defence spending will finally be published later, with Sir Keir Starmer insisting it'll keep the UK safe and secure. It was originally due last year, but has been delayed by rows over money. Former Defence Secretary John Healey quit, claiming the funding wasn't enough. Our security editor, Deborah Haynes, tells us what the plan includes.
5: The Navy has had to give up on plans for a future fleet of destroyers and will instead make do with budget warships and a suite of uncrewed vessels and drones. And there will also be investment in long-range missiles, which the UK lacks.
4: A national inquiry strongly criticised the NHS maternity system in England, saying it's not set up to deliver consistently safe, high-quality care. Baroness Amos, who chaired the review, found unacceptable discrimination. She's recommended 8 changes, including the appointment of a maternity commissioner. Health Secretary James Murray says ministers are committed to making changes.
6: Baroness Amos's report really lays bare the scale and depth of those failings. I'm determined that as a government we address those failings. The new maternity commissioner will help hold the system to account, help make sure that the voices of women are there in the heart of government when decisions are taken.
4: Police are hunting a man suspected of setting off a makeshift bomb in Monaco. Last night's blast at a residential building in the principality left several people wounded, including 2 with life-threatening injuries. Asylum seekers are going to be told they'll have to pay up to £10,000 towards the cost of their accommodation. Home Secretary Shabnam Mahmood's setting out plans that'll see them repay money once they start earning. 2 major European nations have been knocked out of the World Cup on penalties. 4-time champions Germany were beaten by Paraguay before the Netherlands were eliminated by Morocco. Brazil survived a scare to beat Japan. And consumer group Which is warning of hidden fees and surcharges for hire cars. They surveyed over 3,000 customers, with 1 in 8 reporting they were charged more than expected. From Sky News, I'm AJ Walsh.
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3: Brad, Chaz and Andrew. Waking up the Forth Valley.
4: Well, good morning.
5: Well, good morning to you, sir. How are you?
4: Yeah, I am not bad at all, actually. I'm feeling quite good. I'm very sprightly for this time of the morning, 6:30 on a Tuesday.
5: When you say someone sprightly, you normally think of someone who's like an octogenarian or something like that.
4: Oh, thanks for that.
5: They're very sprightly for their age. You're doing very well for 30-something.
4: Yes, thanks very much. Just 30, not 30-something. Thanks for that. Just add on the age there. Thank you.
5: Well, 30 and a few months, so you're not.
4: No. Yeah, I am that. Yeah. That's
5: there you are. That's the something. Anyway, you're sprightly and you're up there.
4: Yes, I am. Thank you very much for pointing that out. I appreciate it. You all right?
5: I'm rather sprightly myself. A bit more appropriate to say
4: good,
5: I'm
4: good,
5: sprightly.
4: Good. And Andrew as well, doing good, I imagine.
6: Yep, not bad.
4: Good. Right, another big show, another massive load of giveaways. We've lost our microphone again. So details about that after 9:00, your chance get another overnight stay at the Golden Lion Hotel and all the usual stuff between now and 10:00. It's all the other side of some Little Mix.

0: talked about my Cameron.
1: I just see a C and thought it said camera. No, that Corvette. Okay. It's, yeah, that's completely different.
0: Brad, gonna put your glasses on.
1: I'm gonna put my glasses on, actually. Yeah.
0: Corvette, like a little red Corvette.
1: Like a little red Corvette. Yeah.
0: Right. I don't actually know what a Corvette looks like. I'm gonna look because
1: have a wee nosy. Quite a nice car. I wouldn't say no if somebody gave me a Corvette, put it that way.
0: Okay. Oh, it's a bit too fussy for me.
1: Is it? Yeah, it's a big muscle car, you know. Yeah, you do, yeah.
0: You'd have to go fast in that. You couldn't go 30 in that.
1: Nah, you'd get a few speeding tickets if you had one of them, I think. And it's also social media day today.
0: So
1: we'll think about the best bits out of social media. What is the best thing social media has helped you find? You know, maybe track down a lost dog, an old school friend, holiday recommendations, a new hobby, that sort of idea. That's what we could focus on.
0: Okay, right then.
1: I've found loads of recipes off social media and plenty of places to go and visit. Like, for instance, the hotel I was on when I was on holiday a couple of weeks back. I wouldn't have ever thought of that if I hadn't seen it on social media. So you go.
0: There you go.
1: So there's some good things that it brings to us.
0: Okay, I'll take your word for that. Yeah. You know,
1: it's not all bad. Let's just say that, okay?
0: Good stuff.
1: It's not good all stuff. Bad. We're going to do the hard one in the next kind of 10 minutes or so. Some Ed Sheeran before that. This is Azizam playing across the Forth Valley on Central FM.

0: 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You are waking up with Brad, Shaz and Andrew live across the Forth Valley for your Tuesday morning. It's 6:43 just now. We'll do the original in a sec. We'll check in on what's happening on Forth Valley's roads and we'll get to the all-important hard one this morning as well.
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6: Hello, good morning. A couple of slow patches already this morning. The B8028 Main Street in both directions from Manning Road to Bullion Dale Road. They're doing some resurfacing work, so that road is being closed from 7:30 this morning. We've also got roadworks affecting you on the A9 between Rosebank and Murchison roundabouts. There's queues already there, and the same story along Glasgow Road and Denny Road. Busy in both directions there already this morning. Anything else, you can always call us on the Central FM Jam line. 0330 838 1031.

0: The original I Love You Baby. This is Central FM. You're waking up with Brad, Shaz and Andrew this morning, live across the Forth Valley. We're with you till 10 o'clock. And I suppose time to do this. It's the hard one this morning.
1: Woo! It's that terrible Tuesday, isn't it? We need a really good hard one this
0: morning. I'm feeling all right for Tuesday.
1: Oh, yeah.
0: Yeah.
1: You did say you were sprightly earlier.
0: Yeah.
1: So, yeah. Impressive work. I want to know your secret.
0: Not a clue, to be honest, what it is.
1: Okay, here we are. According to a study, 1 in 5 people do this before going on holiday.
0: All right, okay.
1: According to a study, 1 in 5 people do this before going on holiday.
0: I am not sure what that could be. Is it, pack a case?
1: Well, yeah. Otherwise, you know, what else would you do? Buy your stuff once you got there?
0: But you could, yeah. 1 in 5 people do this before going on holiday.
1: Yeah.
0: Is it book the next holiday?
1: Wow, that'd be good, wouldn't it? Come back knowing you'd have another one in the bag.
0: That would be ideal.
1: No, it's not that.
0: Is it not? Right, okay.
1: It's not that, funnily enough.
0: Oh, no. I thought I could be, to be honest.
1: No
0: idea.
1: Okay, let's throw it open to everybody else, shall we?
0: If you reckon you know what the answer is this morning, you can drop us a call on the... Well, not a call. Drop us a WhatsApp. 0330838103 is the number for that. You can text Central and your message to 81400 or use the Central FM app. And I'm going to go and give myself a little bit of a slap this morning because even though I feel... Clearly my brain has not engaged.
1: That's all right. It happens to the best of
0: it. It doesn't have, does it? Right, Bruno Mars just now. I just might.

0: Just a couple of minutes before 7 o'clock, you're on with Brad, Shaz and Andrew live across the Forth Valley, waking you up and, well, getting you to work if that's what you're off to, because schools are off, so we ain't going to be doing that. Daft Punk and Adele on the way, and we'll get to the answer of this morning's hard one next.
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24: Residents in Larbert are to hold a demonstration later amid concerns about an AI data centre. A planning application has been submitted by Apertura for a centre hundreds of metres from Forth Valley Royal Hospital. Concerns have been raised about noise, air pollution and the health impact across the area. Hallowatt and Grangemouth MP Brian Leachman has criticised the idea in Parliament.
25: This proposal is just 20 metres away from a care home, 500 metres away from a hospital that serves approximately 300,000 people and is in a residential area full of families with children. This proposal is outrageous.
24: The Prime Minister says the long-awaited defence investment plan will keep Britain safe and secure long into the future. It's due to be published today following delays over a row on military spending, which saw former Defence Secretary John Healey quit in protest. Mark Rutte is Secretary General of NATO.
1: The interesting thing about defence spending is it keeps the country safe. There is a fierce urgency of now when you look at the Russian build-up and what China is doing.
24: Parking charges could be introduced at train stations across Falkirk. Falkirk Council's launched a survey with proposals for fees at Larbert's, Pullman's and Falkirk High Station car parks. People across the area are being asked to share their views. And Steve Clarke says it was an easy decision to step down as Scotland boss because that was always the plan if the World Cup did not go well. Scotland failed to get out of their group at this summer's tournament.
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24: Showers today across the Forth Valley with heavy rain at times and highs of 19 degrees Celsius. That's the latest. I'm Andrew Baxter.
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19: Brad, Shaz and Andrew. Waking up the Forth Valley.

0: 30th of June. Where has June gone?
1: See, for me, I feel it's dragged. I'm like, is it still June? Come on, July. Come on.
0: Really?
1: Yeah. Yeah, I'm fed up with June. I'm fed up with it. It's gone on long enough.
0: I remember last year, June was quite nice and warm, and the tail end of May was really, really nice. But it's been kind of wet. We've had the odd really decent day. But June as a whole, I think, has not been the summeriest of month as we'd like to have been. Andrew, thoughts on that?
2: Well, the World Cup started in June, and it felt like the World Cup started about 3 years ago. So June has felt long.
1: Yeah.
0: That is true.
1: They are.
0: That is true.
1: And with Andrew Baxter on that, yeah.
0: Well, there definitely. We go. Well, there we are. Well, July.
1: On the plus side, we're on the right side of Christmas now.
0: Oh, my God. Enough. Right, we're turning her down there. We don't need that. Oh, my goodness. You meant to say to me yesterday. No, don't.
1: No, well, it was the 25th. I was like, I meant to say six months till exactly till Christmas Day.
0: Oh.
1: But I forgot. Oh, so I'm just... we're on the right side of Christmas. We can talk about it now. Official. There's Christmas programmes on the telly. You not seen that? There's Christmas films on the channel that... has weird Christmas films in July and June. Yeah.
0: Really?
1: Have you not seen them?
0: No, yeah, I don't think I have. Yeah. No, I have not seen it.
1: Okay. I'll send you the link. I love it! It's gonna be great, gonna
3: be a good day. Wake up with Brad, Shaz and Andrew.
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0: Andrew, it is 12 minutes past 7 on Tuesday morning. Cammy Barnes, Taylor Swift on the way in a second. And to the hard one this morning.
1: Okay, according to a study, 1 in 5 people do this before going on holiday.
0: Any ideas, Andrew? Any ideas?
2: Is the answer they go on Duolingo to learn a bit of the language before they go abroad?
0: Oh, I love that idea.
1: That's brilliant, isn't it?
0: Yeah.
1: Yeah, most people don't bother. Well, you used to take a phrase book, didn't you, and sort of scour before you could just translate on your phone. Super idea. Wrong one, though. Sorry, fella.
0: All right, then. Robert says, is it buy new clothes? Yep, I would say more, to be honest.
1: Everybody does that, don't they? Yeah, everybody does that. It's really hard, though, if you're going to sunny climes and it's the dead of winter. Where are you supposed to get your summer sun?
0: Oh, I've done that before here, and it's an absolute nightmare. You end up having to order stuff online, and then it's an absolute nightmare because the stuff you've either ordered doesn't fit, and then you're totally against time to try and get it swapped out. It's just like, oh, she just bought the stuff. I've done that actually before. I've bought stuff abroad.
1: Oh, have you?
0: Yeah.
1: Like your espadrilles and stuff.
0: So,
1: like that.
0: I've gone through Istanbul Airport in Turkey on my way to places a few times, right? And there's an incredible clothes shop. I can only describe it as a slightly better version of Primark. And it's honestly, it's great to get all the stuff and very decent price as well.
1: I'm sure Primark will be very delighted to find out that there's a slightly better version. that's lovely, that is. It's not that, but it's super idea, Robert.
0: Uh-huh.
1: Not at all, though. Okay.
0: Okay, what
1: is
0: it? Yeah, come on then.
1: Okay. And I know loads of people who don't do this. According to a study, 1 in 5 people, before they go on holiday, clean their house.
0: Did you clean your house before you go away, Andrew?
2: Yeah, why wouldn't you?
0: Yeah, I'm the same. Before I got on the flight a couple of weeks back, decided to literally scour the full units in the kitchen, give them a steam with a steamer and polish them up and buff them. And Emma's looking at me like going, really? The flight is in like 4 hours and you are steaming the kitchen cabinets.
1: But loads of people, like, I've been at friends' houses, like, I've had keys to, like, feed the cat and stuff like that. And you go into their house and it's absolute chaos. The breakfast dishes are still in the sink. You know, there's undies on the floor.
0: No, you want to come back to
1: honestly,
0: a clean house.
1: You do. You do.
0: You really do. Because nothing worse than walking in and the dishes
1: chaos.
0: Still being there. You know, it's dusty. The floor needs a good mop and hoover. Yeah, you're like, oh, no, thank you. So, yeah, no, I totally get that one. And I hope more than 1 in 5 people do that from now on because, you know, you'll feel better by the time you get home. Let me tell you that. Right, Taylor Swift on the other side of this from Cammy Barnes. This is Whiskey Roll on Central FM. Good morning.

0: Taylor Swift on Central FM 22 and Cammy Barnes with Whiskey Roll before that, K-Class and Holly Humberston on the way in the next few minutes. And we want to chat too early for this. And we're going summer holiday edition with the schools being off, right? And the kids, first proper day of the school holidays yesterday. So how many times did you hear what and what was it too early for with the kids being off? You can get involved this morning. 0330 838 1031. Drops a message on the Central FM app if you want to do it that way, and we'll get to it just after 7:30. And before all that, all the latest on Forth Valley's roads is to come next.
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9: Hello, good morning. The B8028 Main Street in both directions from Slemanin Road to Bullion Dale Road is now closed for resurfacing work. We've got slow moving traffic through roadworks between Rosebank and Murchison roundabouts this morning, and all busy along Glasgow Road and Denny Road. Again, roadworks causing delays there. If there is anything else going on, why not call us on the Central FM jam line 0330 838 1031.

0: love somebody at Central FM. K-Class, Let Me Show You Love. Before that, we're going to do and chat about too early for this. It's the school holiday edition. We will chat that before some Akon and Michael Jackson in the next few minutes. Right now, though, 7:33 with all the latest. Here's Andrew Baxter.
1: Residents in Larbert are to hold a demonstration later amid concerns about an AI data centre. A planning application's been submitted by Apertura for a centre hundreds of metres from Forth Valley Royal Hospital. The Prime Minister says the long-awaited plan for future-proofing the armed forces will keep Britain safe and secure. The delayed defence investment plan is due to be published today after issues over spending. And Falkirk Council could introduce parking charges at train stations across the area. Fees could be brought in at Larbert's, Polmans and Falkirk High station car parks.
2: And your weather, quite cloudy this morning with some rain, a mix of cloud and sunny spells throughout the afternoon, along with the odd scattered shower, and a maximum temperature of 19 degrees.
3: Sports update with IBT.
1: Steve Clark says it was an easy decision to step down as Scotland boss because that was always the plan if the World Cup didn't go well. Scotland failed to get out of their group at this summer's tournament. Fan Ray Bradshaw tells Sky Sports News he's not too bothered who replaces him as long as they win games.
4: See if you put anyone in front of me, someone that I really, really didn't want. Say it was Donald Trump that we got appointed as our manager, I'd be raging. But if he beat England 1-0, I'd be all for it.
1: Full-time winners Germany suffered a shock 4-3 defeat on penalties to be knocked out of the World Cup by Paraguay. Their last 32 tie finished 1-1 after extra time in Boston. Morocco beat the Netherlands 3-2 on penalties. And KT Bolter, Toby Samuel and Jacob Fernley will be hoping to restore some British pride on day two of Wimbledon. All 10 home players who finished their matches on the opening day lost. And that's your latest Central FM Sports.
0: Just got to chat about that clip there that you played about Donald Trump, or the guy chatting about the fact that, you know, if Donald Trump was manager, I now just have a picture in my head of Donald Trump in the dugout shouting, you know, come on, Scotland! Just, that would just be hilarious.
2: I don't think we're ever going to see that, but you never know.
0: Listen, you never know these days.
3: Kick off your garden project with IBT Wood Street Grangemouth for paving, decorative stone and chips, timber, fencing and artificial grass.
0: Anyhow, first day of the school holidays yesterday, second day on today, so we are asking too early for this summer holiday edition. Shaz, you're in the same boat.
2: I think it's too early for me having to, yesterday it was like, Mum, can I have some money? I'm like, it's, do you know what I mean? It was like the minute she got up, which was about, I don't know, 11:30, something like that. Mm-hmm. And then it's like, oh, by the way, Mum, can you top up my card? Because I'm going out today and I need some money. I'm like, oh my gosh, surely this day one of the holidays, it's not going to be like that every day. I'm like, go and get a job.
0: You are the spokesperson because both of us, me and Andrew, we don't have any children. So it's a case of, well, Shaz, you need to be the voice of the people and the parents of the summer holiday dread of, what, 6 weeks of of Mum. Dad, can I get this? Can I get that?
2: I think I've decided this year, and I've already started it.
0: Yeah.
2: That because I've got a 15-year-old now, so the chores, I'm upping the chores.
0: Right. Okay.
2: Right. So you want this, then you're going to have to wash and dry the dishes, and tidy your room, and give the carpet a run around. Do you know what I mean?
0: Yeah.
2: The Hoover. I'm definitely upping the chores. And the whole chat is, well, you're 15 now. You know, you're not a little kid anymore. You're 15 now. And the eye rolling is amazing, but it's working. it's working quite well so far.
0: Emma Falkirk's been on this morning. She says, my daughter had been awake for exactly 20 minutes yesterday before saying, I'm bored. Oh, my goodness.
2: No. Honestly. The I'm bored thing. I'm
0: like, right,
2: absolutely.
0: No problem. Summer school for you.
2: what have we got? Scott says, I just poured my coffee when I got, Dad, can I have an ice cream? And it was 8:45 in the morning.
0: I mean, it was the day for ice cream yesterday, but not maybe at 8:45 in the morning. That was a little bit too much. Andrew, I'm trying to think, going back, you know, when me and you were younger, I don't think I was too much of an issue with my parents. I think I just wanted to go out and, you know, play football and stuff with my mates.
1: Well, I had two younger brothers, so we kind of looked after ourselves. We just, you know, the childcare and the entertainment was sort of taken care of. So I think that's maybe the strategy. Just have siblings.
0: There you go. Wise words from Andrew, there you go.
2: You're lucky enough the park. Yeah. Very good. Very good. Have more than one child. Get busy.
0: That's a little like, get busy. Deary me, Chloe and Dunblane, my two had the first argument before they'd even brushed their teeth. Well, there's an argument not for multiple, isn't it? Oh, deary me.
2: No, that's so bad. Jamie and Bonnie Bridge said,

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0: So this week we are giving you the chance to check in to win with the Golden Lion Hotel Stirling, where you can check out a bottle, an overnight stay with a welcome bottle of fizz.
2: So, every morning with us on breakfast, we'll reveal that day's room number and check-in window. So when the check-in window opens, all you have to do is simply WhatsApp us that day's room number to enter the draw. And then one lucky entrant will then be selected for a random callback live on air. You need to answer your phone and correctly tell us the day's room number. And then you'll win that overnight stay for two with that welcome bottle of fizz at the Golden Lion Hotel.
0: That's exactly it. So we will give you the day's window that's... it is open, and we will give that this morning at 20 to 9. About 20 to 9, we will reveal what today's room number is and today's check-in window. So make sure you are listening to find out. Terms and conditions apply for this one. You can find them all online. It's with the Golden Lion Hotel Stirling, an overnight stay and a bottle of bubbly on arrival. Sounds quite exciting. So more on that just before 9 o'clock, and some Shania Twain and Alex Warren and the latest on the roads across the Forth Valley next.
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0: Guys, we have a problem.
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10: Hello, good morning. Traffic's still pretty slow along the A9 between Rosebank and Merchiston roundabouts this morning. Also busy along Glasgow Road and Denny Road. Again, roadworks causing delays there. And just a reminder, they're carrying out resurfacing work on Main Street, affecting both directions. Lamanham Road to Bullion Dale Road, which means the road will be closed for the next few weeks. Anything else going on? Why not call us on the Central FM jam line 0330 838 1031.

0: To live across the Forth Valley just before 8 o'clock. Bob Sinclair and Bob Marley, both Bobs, on the way after the news. Latest next.
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0: With the latest news at just after 8, here's Andrew Baxter.
14: Residents in Larbert have raised concerns about... demonstration is being held later. The Apertura Data Centre will be located just hundreds of metres away from Forth Valley Royal Hospital. Alabot and Grangemouth MP Brian Leishman has raised the issue at Westminster.
15: This proposed data centre would emit pollution that would rank it in the worst 10 polluters in Scotland. This data centre requires its own electricity substation and 200 diesel generators as backup.
14: The Prime Minister says a long-awaited plan for future-proofing the armed forces will keep Britain safe and secure. The delayed defence investment plan is due to be published today. General Sir John McCall is a former NATO commander.
16: We haven't been properly recruited within the armed forces since 2010. And so if the government is looking for money, they should not look within the people area. To do so would prejudice what is the most effective element of the armed forces, which is our people.
14: Falkirk Council could introduce parking charges at train stations across the area. Fees could be brought in at Larbert's, Polmont and Falkirk High Station car parks. A Falkirk Council survey is proposing increases in line with the rate of inflation. And four-time winners Germany suffered a shock 4-3 defeat on penalties to be knocked out of the World Cup by Paraguay. Their last 32 tie finished 1-1 after extra time in Boston.
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14: Showers today across the Forth Valley with heavy rain at times and highs of 19 degrees Celsius. That's the latest. I'm Andrew Baxter.
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10: 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Please welcome
1: Brad, Chaz and Andrew. Waking up the Forth Valley.
0: Gonna be a good day. Good morning, just after 8 o'clock across the Forth Valley, Tuesday the 30th of June. Today is social media day, but we're thinking about the best bit of social media, rubbish bits of social media.
17: Yeah, because there's plenty of them. Let's try and think on the positive. I'm thinking.
0: Yes. There's loads of good bits. Recipes, places to go visit. These are all things you can find on social media. You know, even reunited with a lost pet, that sort of thing.
17: Oh, that's a good one.
0: Here you
17: I like
0: go.
17: That one.
0: Full of the goodness today, yeah. And we are full of the prizes as well. Your chance to win £150 to spend at the Thistles Stirling. That is with Where's Our Mike. Details on that after 9 o'clock this morning, and just before nine, we'll also find out the check-in window and the room number. The room number. It's easy for me to say that you need for check-in to win. That's for your chance to win an overnight stay and a bottle of welcome fizz at the Golden Lion Hotel Stirling. Loads still to come. We'll do some Bob Marley. The other side of Bob Sinclair. It's double Bob this morning.
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0: Charlie, Sun Is Shining, and Bob Sinclair with World Hold On before that. It's a double bout of Bob this morning on Central FM. We are pure. Well, you're hanging out with Brad, Chaz, and Andrew, Sam Fender, and Hall Somber on the way in the next shoot. And we are playing that or T'other at the moment. Probably not the right day to ask this question, but hey, it was thought about before we realised what the weather was.
1: Yeah.
0: The ultimate summer evening. Are we talking barbecue, beer garden, or a picnic?
1: I'd say picnic.
0: Yeah.
1: I definitely like a picnic. And the thing is, I've said this before, you can have a picnic, like, even if it's, like, in your garage or in your car or something like that. As long as it's away from the kitchen table and pretty much away from your house, you know, not in front of the telly or anything. And also you can decide what you have in there and you can have little surprises, like a scotch egg.
0: Scotch egg.
1: Yeah.
0: If you were to pick an item for a picnic, Andrew, what are you going for?
2: Oh, blimey. That's it. You put me on the spot there. I don't know. Crisps. I don't know.
1: Crisps. But what kind of crisps? Are we talking kettle chips or are we talking cheesy Watsits, Andrew?
2: Oh, I don't like cheesy Watsits. The stuff gets everywhere.
1: Okay, yeah.
0: Oh, yeah. I'm not a cheesy Watsit fan at all. The horrible orange fingers you get after eating those.
1: It's not very nice if you're trying to be romantic with your significant other to be covered in cheesy Watsit.
0: No, it's
1: powder,
0: not.
1: Is it
0: no.
1: really?
0: No, it's not.
1: So put you off.
0: We'll rule them out a picnic, especially if you're trying to have a romantic one. It's not really going to work right. That well, is it?
1: I wouldn't have thought so. But it was the first thing that came into my mind. So
0: fair
1: I've
0: enough,
1: obviously got a little yen for a cheesy Watsit.
0: There you go. Andrew, what would you choose out of that?
2: I'd probably pick barbecue, but there's a fatal flaw in this plan, which is that I don't actually have a garden, so I have to invite myself round to people's barbecues.
1: That's quite nice.
0: Hey, no, but that means that you don't have the cleaning up of the barbecue, so that's actually quite a good one. You're like, yeah, I'll come at your barbecue, no problem. I'll get the nice barbecue food, maybe a few beverages, and at the end of it, yeah, cheers for the food, I'm off.
1: Or, like, there are some parks that have designated barbecue areas. You could have a barbecue yourself and host it, but tell everybody to turn up at the park.
0: I seen one of those for the first time the other weekend, like an actual proper barbecue, but I never knew they existed. And yeah, seen them in Glasgow of all places. So I was like, oh, there you go.
1: Yeah. But in all honesty, they do look a bit minging.
0: Yeah.
1: Like, because nobody bothers to.
0: You need to take a Dettol. You need to take a Dettol before you pick on that grill.
1: I think so. Yeah, slightly medicinal burger.
0: Could you imagine? I am probably going to follow the same suit as Andrew and say a barbecue for me, especially in a beautiful sunny evening, get the burgers on, that lovely smell going through. Yep, that's for me, to be honest. And you know, you can crack a cheeky one or two at the same time.
1: The only thing is though, like with the beer garden, the plus of that is that everybody else will do the work for you. And all you have to do is just sit there.
0: Hey, listen, I didn't say I was doing my own barbecue. I'm doing the same as Andrew. I'm inviting myself over to somebody else's. That's the idea.
1: Oh, right, I see. You're caricatures, aren't
0: you? That's it. Get someone else to do the hard work. Right, Sam Fender, the other side of this from Somber, Homebreaker on Central FM.

0: 8:21 across the Forth Valley Tuesday morning. Welcome to it. You're with Brad, Chaz and Andrew. Soundtracking your Tuesday morning until 10 o'clock, Girls Aloud and Jason Derulo on the way in the next few minutes. Before 9 o'clock, we will give you all the need to try and bag yourself that overnight stay and welcome bottle of fizz at the Golden Lion Hotel in Stirling. You need to get the room number and the check-in window today. So we'll give you all the details of that before 9. And then, of course, from 9 o'clock this morning, we are playing Where's Our Mic with the Thistles in Stirling. We've lost our Central FM microphone and basically it's your chance to go and find it. You find it, send us in a photo of where it is with the keyword on it, and that is your chance to bag yourself £150 to spend at the Thistles in Stirling. So more on that after 9 o'clock as well.
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22: Hello, good morning. Still busy along the A9 through the roadworks between Rosebank and Merchiston roundabouts this morning. It's quite a wee slow spot there this morning. Also busy as you head along Glasgow Road and Denny Road. And just a reminder, they're doing some resurfacing work on Main Street. That's affecting both directions between Slamannan Road and Bullion Dale Road, which means it's closed for the next few weeks. Anything else that you spot on your travels, why not call us on the Central FM jam line, 0330 838 1031.

0: Jason Derulo, it's The Other Side on Central FM. Pink and Harry Styles on the way in the next few minutes, and also the room number and check-in window for a check-in to win with the Golden Lion Hotel is going to be revealed. First though, it's 8:32 with all the latest. Here's Andrew Baxter.
1: Residents in Larbert are to hold a demonstration later amid concerns about an AI data centre. A planning application's been submitted by Apertura for a centre hundreds of metres from Forth Valley Royal Hospital. The Prime Minister says the long-awaited plan for future-proofing the armed forces will keep Britain safe and secure. The delayed defence investment plan will be published today after issues over spending. And Falkirk Council could introduce parking charges at train stations across the area. These could be brought in at Larbert's, Polmont and Falkirk High station car parks.
2: And your weather, quite cloudy this morning with some rain, a mix of cloud and sunny spells this afternoon, along with scattered showers, and a maximum temperature of 19 degrees.
3: Sports update with IBT.
1: Steve Clarke says it was an easy decision to step down as Scotland boss because that was always the plan if the World Cup did not go well. Scotland failed to get out of their group at this summer's tournament. Four-time winners Germany suffered a shock 4-3 defeat on penalties to be knocked out of the World Cup by Paraguay. The results has left manager Julian Nagelsmann questioning his own future.
4: Probably we need to do a big change, we will see. It's not only my decision, it's a decision of my chiefs, and also we have a lot of talented players, young talented players. If you do big changes, it took time.
1: Morocco beats Netherlands 3-2 on penalties, while Brazil scored a late winner to beat Japan 2-1. And Katie Bolter, Toby Samuel and Jacob Fernley will be hoping to restore some British pride on day two of Wimbledon. All 10 home players who finished their matches on the opening day lost. And that's your latest Central FM Sport.
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0: Harry Styles, there's Aperture and Pink with God is a DJ. Before that, you're waking up with Brad, Shaz and Andrew. It's 8:42 on Tuesday morning. Shall we find out what the room number and the check-in window is today, Shaz?
1: Yeah, I've been waiting all morning. Let's do it.
0: Let's do it indeed.
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0: So if you're wondering what this is about, we have an overnight stay for two awaiting you, complete with a bottle of fizz, the perfect way to relax in the heart of Stirling. So each morning, we are going to reveal the day's room number and check-in window that you need to basically enter into this competition.
1: Right, so the check-in window, when it opens, you'd simply have to WhatsApp us that day's room number to enter the draw. And then one lucky entrant will then be selected for a random callback live on air. And you answer your phone and correctly tell us the day's room number, and you will win an overnight stay for two with a bottle of bubbly at the Golden Lion Hotel.
0: Terms and conditions apply for this. 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And I think we are ready to find out what today's room number and check-in window are.
1: Okay.
0: The room number, Shaz, is room 328. So get that written down somewhere. It's room 328.
1: Okay. It's locked in. 328. That's the room number we're looking for.
0: And your check-in window today is between 3 p.m. and 4 p.m. So that's with Smithy this afternoon on Central FM between 3 and 4 p.m.
1: Okay. So room number 328. And you could be getting a call back between 3 and 4. That's when you check in today.
0: Yes.
1: Smithy.
0: So between 3 and 4, that's when you need to WhatsApp 0330838 with that room number 328. And then if you are correct in the room number that you've entered in with, you will go into the draw to win. A random name, as Shaz says, will then be selected, called back, and you have to say what room number it is, and you win the overnight stay with a bottle of fizz. Not bad, right?
1: There's nothing to it, really.
0: There really isn't.
1: All
0: you've got to do is
1: remember when you have to check in and remember the room number, and that's it. And then WhatsApp us.
0: That's
1: easy.
0: It.

0: Easy peasy. Right. More chances to win after 9 o'clock. We'll do some Jonas Brothers in the next few minutes and check in on what's happening on the roads across the Forth Valley as well.
1: Wake up with Brad, Shaz and Andrew. 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
17: Hello, good morning to Avonbridge, first of all. And we've got a road closure, Main Street in both directions from Sulamannan Road to Bulliendale Road. They're doing some resurfacing work, so that's going to be closed for the next wee while. I've also got slow-moving traffic through roadworks affecting you on the A9 between Rosebank and Merchiston roundabouts. And busy still along Glasgow Road and Denny Road. Again, roadworks are causing one or two delays there. If there is anything you've spotted, then why not call us on the Central FM jam line, 033 838 1031.

0: Dua Lipa on Central FM. And Adamski and Seal before that with Killer Unit with Brad, Chaz and Andrew live across the Valley Tuesday morning. I really honestly think for most people, Tuesday is worse than a Monday.
1: You're having your best Tuesday ever today.
0: I don't know.
1: I mean, you're bucking the trend.
0: I feel peaked too early.
1: Oh, see, I did say at the start of the morning, I said, I think you're going to start slumping about 7:30 because you're all perky and sprightly.
0: That's it. Well, I got a little bit further. 8:55 to 9:00, it's a bit like, yeah, right, I'm done. But here's the joke.

0: Central FM. A couple of minutes before 9, we'll do some REM and Avril Lavigne on in a second. And details on where you need to be searching today in the thistles will reveal the first clue for Where's Our Microphone as to win £150 to spend there. That's on its way. Next.
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1: Where's Our Mic? It's on now at Thistle Stirling. Every morning, Brad, Shaz and Andrew reveal a clue to where Central FM's missing microphone is hiding. 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
0: With the latest news, at just after 9 o'clock, here's Andrew Baxter.
18: A demonstration's being held later against plans for an AI data centre in Larbert. A planning application's been submitted by Apertura for a centre not far from Forth Valley Royal Hospital. Concerns have been raised by frustrated residents about noise, air pollution and the potential health impact. Alloa and Grangemouth MP Brian Leachman has criticised the idea in Parliament.
19: The proximity to the hospital, the care home and the many houses clearly show people are right to be concerned. It is shameful these tech companies do not seem to be bothered about that.
18: The Prime Minister says the long-awaited defence investment plan will keep Britain safe and secure long into the future. It's due to be published today following delays over a row on military spending, which saw former Defence Secretary John Healey quit in protest. Mark Rutte is Secretary General of NATO.
20: The interesting thing about defence spending is it keeps the country safe. There is a fierce urgency of now. When you look at the Russian build-up and what China is doing.
18: Parking charges could be introduced at train stations across the Falkirk area. Falkirk Council set out proposals for fees at Larbert's Pullman and Falkirk High Station car parks. People across the area are being asked to share their views with a new survey launched. And Katie Bolter, Toby Samuel and Scotland's Jacob Fernley will be hoping to restore some British pride on day two of Wimbledon. All 10 home players who finished their matches on the opening day lost.
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18: Showers today across the Forth Valley with heavy rain at times and highs of 19 degrees Celsius. That's the latest. I'm Andrew Baxter.
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0: 10 o'clock and Stuart joining us and, well, taking over from 10. Your chance to win £150 with the Thistle Sterling. Our microphone, we've lost it again. It is hidden somewhere in the Thistles in Stirling. We will give you the first clue today of where that could be. So details on that on the way in the next few minutes. REM, the other side of this first from Avril Lavigne.
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0: REM and shiny happy people. It is Central FM with Brad Shaz and Andrew and Avril Lavigne with Complicated before that. We are going to chat a bit about Will Ferrell in the next kind of 20 minutes or so. You want to stick around for that because it's a little bit shocking at the same time, a little bit funny. we'll chat about that around about 9:30. Before that, though, this is your chance to win with the Thistles.
1: Where's our mic with Thistle Stirling?
0: So, what this is basically is, we've been a bit clumsy here at Central FM, and we seem to have lost some Central FM microphone. It's gone. It's disappeared. Don't know what's happened.
2: Can I just
0: with it.
2: Say, yeah? I didn't lose it.
0: Right. Okay.
2: Someone else lost it.
0: I don't know if I'm happy to take the blame for it, to be honest.
2: Just to establish that. The fact is, I didn't say, I didn't imply it was you. Saying quite categorically it wasn't me. But it doesn't matter because we need good people on the fourth
0: Valley yes, we do. Exactly.
2: Us. That's the idea.
0: We really do. So, your chance to basically find our microphone. It's hiding somewhere in the Thistle Stirling. We're going to give you a clue. And that's the first one of the day. There'll be more clues given throughout the day. What you then need to do is find the Central FM microphone. It is hidden somewhere, as I say, we say in the shopping centre. There'll be more clues throughout the day. Once you find that microphone, to take a picture of it along with the code word and send it to our WhatsApp 0330 838 1031. One lucky winner every day will receive £150 to spend at the Thistles in Stirling. Terms and conditions apply. Are you ready, Shaz, for the clue?
2: I am ready for the clue. And today's clue.
0: Today's clue is proudly Scottish. That is
2: proudly
0: what today's
2: Scottish.
0: Clue is. Proudly Scottish, yes. So it's quite a vague clue at the moment. I mean, you might know where it is from that, you might not. But that is where the microphone is hiding today. Stuart McCafferty will give you a couple of more clues and Smithy as well throughout the day until the microphone has been found, basically.
2: Okay.
0: The entrants who have found the microphone go into a draw and someone will win that £150 as detailed by Smithy later on this afternoon. He'll give you a call back to let you know. That clue, one more time. Today's clue is proudly Scottish. So have a think about that and £150 on the line for potentially you. And here's Cammie Barnes and Highland Runaway on Central FM.

0: Central FM, and before that, Cammy Barnes with Highland Runaway, Stardust and Starship on the way. Oh, we're keeping up with the stars today. We had the bulbs earlier, we've got the double stars now, and we need to chat about Will Ferrell. If you haven't seen this, listen up in the next few minutes, you will love it.
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11: Hello, good morning. We've got a road closure in Avonbridge this morning affecting Main Street in both directions from Slamannan Road to Bulliendale Road. They're doing some resurfacing for the next couple of weeks, so be aware of that. Also, the A9 still sluggish through the roadworks between Rosebank and Merchiston roundabouts, and you've got a busy wee patch along Glasgow Road and Denny Road as well. Roadworks, I believe, are slowing you up there too. Everything else across Falkirk, Stirling, Clough, Manchester is looking pretty healthy at the moment. If there's something you come across, though, then why not tell us on the Central FM jam line, 0330 838 1031.

0: Starship on Central FM. We built this city, and Stardust before that, with The Music Sounds Better With You. It's all about alliteration on this show this morning. Double star, double ball. What else can we have, Shaz?
1: I don't know. Just double of everything's a lovely thing.
0: It's not bad, is it?
1: Those two little tunes. Yeah. I enjoyed that.
0: So did I. Lewis Capaldi and Rembrandt in a second, and we need to chat Will Ferrell just now.
1: Oh, mate, honestly, like, as if he couldn't do anything else any more silly than he has already. He's teamed up, of all people, with Kim Kardashian, right, okay?
0: Yeah.
1: And he is now promoting... He's transformed his fictional sort of golf character, Lonnie Hawkins, into a walking advert for Kim Kardashian's Skims Men's Cotton Briefs campaign, okay?
0: Right, okay.
1: So, in effect, it's Will Ferrell as Lonnie Hawkins being photographed in a pair of Kim Kardashian's men's Skims pants.
0: Tighty whities, really, weren't they?
1: They are, really. I mean, they really are. And, you know, it's very brave, like. He's, he's not shy.
0: No, he's not,
1: as
0: no.
1: What is he, 58-year-old man?
0: He's looking fairly sharp for it, yeah.
1: Well, he's got the ultimate sort of dad bod, but in a sort of, you know, it's on the... It's not unattractive, shall we say. He's looking fine for a man of his age. But anyone wearing the tighty whities, I mean, it takes a lot to carry it off. You need to check it out. He's basically playing golf in his pants as Lonnie Hawkins. And it's a sight to behold. It really is. He's promoting the pants. He's also promoting The Hawk, which is premiering on, I think, 16th of July. It's coming to Netflix.
0: Yeah, about right. So, that looks quite good, actually. I think that'd be quite a good one to watch.
1: And so,
0: let's just hope that, you know, he's got a bit more clothing on during The Hawk.
1: Or not.
0: Well,
1: some people might be even more drawn to him because he is in his pants. You know, he could be the next pin-up. Well, he is a pin-up.
0: He is a
1: pin-up. But, you know, he could do a whole calendar or something Christmas.
0: Well, he can, because when, you know, he was doing the old lighting tech with Sabrina Carpenter at Coachella, and, you know, obviously he was slightly overshadowed by Teddy Tuesday Next Again Weekend, but, you know,
1: well,
0: that is stiff competition, and I mean that in two ways, really.
1: Yeah.
0: Rembrandt on after this from Lewis Capaldi.

0: Chance, I'll Be There For You, and Luis Capaldi with Still Love. Before that, some Race Light and Michael Bublé on the way in the next few minutes. We'll catch up with Stu McCafferty as well ahead of his show. And I check in on what's happening on the roads for the last time this morning. That's on its way next.
1: Wake up with Brad, Shaz and Andrew. Central FM.
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6: Hello, good morning. You're still going to find slow-moving traffic as you head up towards Merchiston roundabouts through the roadworks just between Merchiston and Rosebank roundabouts. It has become a little bit lighter, but you're still going to meet a bit of a queue as you head down that way. And we've got a road closure in Avonbridge. Main Street closed in both directions from Slamanham Road to Bullion Dale Road. That's because they're doing some resurfacing work for the next couple of weeks. Anything else that you spot on your journey out this morning, then why not call us on the Central FM Jam line. 0330 838 1031.

0: Oh, it's unusual not to hear him around, you know, the old C-word time.
1: I know, it doesn't seem right, to be honest.
0: No, it doesn't, yeah. Does it? There's no. Michael Bublé.
1: if he tried to get into the old Halloween vibe, you know, but it's a bit early.
0: Well, could you imagine Michael Bublé with Halloween? Oh, that'd be quite interesting.
1: I wouldn't put it past him. Any holiday of any kind.
0: Do you know what I'm going to do? I'm going to ask AI, because it's a genius, to basically mock up what a Michael Bublé Halloween track would sound like.
1: Right, okay then.
0: We'll see where we go from there. That'd be interesting. Stuart, what are you saying?
2: You clearly have not. You have too many hours in the day to work that sort of stuff out. And also as well, clearly you guys haven't been watching the World Cup. Because he sang the Canadian national anthem when Canada had their first game. He was there. So he does come out another time rather than Christmas.
0: Oh, fair enough.
1: Did he have a Christmas jumper on at the time?
2: I don't know. Probably had a nice hockey puck and a nice hockey stick as well. Probably because Canada.
0: I was about to say, just take the stereotism while you're at it. You doing all right?
2: Yeah, I'm doing fine. Doing all right.
0: Good. What's happening on the show?
2: Well, it was a busy one yesterday. Of course, we had we were giving away. You were sort of kicking it off, so to speak, with Where's Our Mic, and also with Check In to Win. So we had Claire winning that. She managed to identify the room number, so she managed to get an overnight stay in some bubbly. So she's quite pleased about that. I believe Smithy's got the check in window. I believe. For today.
1: Lucky thing.
2: And it also got a good 90s year sorted out for the Wonder Year. Also, as well, I'm going to be chatting about apparently Batman is on the prowl in Mexico.
0: I heard about this, yeah. He's taping people to like something. I don't want to spoil it too much,
2: And the people are not quite 100% sure whether it's a good thing or a bad thing, so we'll chat more about that during the show.
1: I'm intrigued.
0: I am as well, because I've literally just kind of scanned the headline of it and I'm like, wait, okay, so you can tell me the story later. Just on the way from 10 with the Wonder Years just before 11 o'clock, and of course that Batman story as well sounds quite exciting. And we'll leave you with Olivia Rodrigo. This is Good For You on Central FM. Good morning. You walked

for you, I guess you're getting everything you want. You bought a new car and your career's really taking off. It's like we never even happened, baby. Tell me what is up with that.

0: See, and that is your weather, really. That's how it's going to be. The rest of your day, though, on Central FM consists of you searching for our missing Mike from the Thistles with Where's Our Mike, a chance to bag yourself £150 to spend. Reveal the first clue today, that the clue is proudly Scottish. There'll be more clues throughout the day. Remember, you need to, if you do spot the mic, take a photo of it and the keyword and send it onto our WhatsApp, 0330 838 1031. Check in to win is open as well. The room number and stuff that you need to know, and the check-in window. I'm sure Stuart will recap that and his Wonder Years on the way. And we'll be back tomorrow morning at 6:30.
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14: Residents in Larbert are to hold a demonstration later amid concerns about an AI data centre. A planning application has been submitted by Apertura for a centre hundreds of metres from Forth Valley Royal Hospital. Concerns have been raised about noise, air pollution and the health impact across the area. Alouette and Grangemouth MP Brian Leishman has criticised the idea in part.
15: This proposal is just 20 metres away from a care home, 500 metres away from a hospital that serves approximately 300,000 people and is in a residential area full of families with children. This proposal is outrageous.
14: The Scottish Government's asking schools across the Forth Valley to introduce restrictions on mobile phone use in the classroom. Legislation is set to be brought in to create phone-free learning environments. A consultation will be launched early in the new school year. Parking charges could be introduced at train stations across Falkirk. Falkirk Council's launched a survey with proposals for fees at Larbert's Pullmans and Falkirk High Station car parks. People across the area are being asked to share their views. And full-time winners Germany suffered a shock, 4-3 defeat on penalties to be knocked out of the World Cup by Paraguay. Their last 32 tie finished 1-1 after extra time in Boston. Morocco beat the Netherlands 3-2 on penalties, while Brazil scored a late winner to beat Japan 2-1.
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14: Showers today across the Forth Valley with heavy rain at times and highs of 19 degrees Celsius. That's the latest. I'm Andrew Baxter.
12: So then, Tuesday morning across the Forth Valley. Morning, this is Stuart McCafferty. Let's get it going with Kim Wilde and Texas and Halo.
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live across the Forth Valley. This is Central FM. There's Kim Wilde and If I Can't Have You. 10 minutes past 10 on the dot. The Stuart's on until 2 o'clock today. Busy show as always. So we'll chat about how you could be winning today and got some cracking prizes up for grabs. And all you need to do is, well, go for a wee bit of a hunt. More on that in a few minutes' time. Also, a cracking wonder year. We're heading into the 90s this morning. More on that. And also tunes coming up from Jade. We'll also get a classic from Hue and Cry, which I'm looking forward to playing. And this from Tame Impala and Jenny. It's the brilliant Dracula at Central FM.

0: shades and don't walk away across the Forth Valley at Central FM. 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
1: Where's Our Mike with Thistle Stirling?
0: So it's your chance to win yourself £150. To spend at Thistle Stirling. We had a winner yesterday who managed to walk away with that prize. Well done to David Kerr and Stirling, who was our winner yesterday. It could be you getting your hands on that £150 to spend at Thistle Stirling. Now, what's basically happened is we've got a bit of an issue here. Somebody stole a Central FM mic and we're looking for your help in order to find it for us, okay? So what's happened is that Brad, Shaz and Andrew earlier on this morning gave you a clue to identify where our mic is. What we're looking for you to do is go and find the mic, take a picture of the mic along with the code word that is along with the mic, and then WhatsApp us the picture of it, please. Simple as that, right? And you could be winning yourself £150 to spend across Thistle's. Fancy winning that? Nice wee prize. So the clue that the gang gave earlier on this morning was that today's clue is proudly Scottish. Just because you're nice, I'll give you another wee clue as well. Think tartan, gifts and everything Scotland has to offer. So any ideas where that microphone will be? So all you need to do is pop along to Thistle Stirling, go along and hunt for it, find it. Once you see the microphone, take a picture of that and also pop in the WhatsApp message the code words. There's a code word that's there as well too. Need that. Along with who you are, let us know. And you can WhatsApp us right now, 0330 838 1031. And it could be you walking away with £150 to spend at Thistle's Stirling. We're playing Where's Our Mike with Thistle Stirling, where you can enjoy summer holiday fun with Pit Pack Golf, the Wolfpack Kids Club, and over 70 great stores. And if you fancy winning yourself that £150 to spend, go along, find the mic, take a picture of it, and then WhatsApp us along with the code words, along with a photo of the microphone, 0330 838 1031. Good luck with Lionel Richie on soon, and this from BB Rexha, his New Religion at Central FM.

0: Lionel Richie and My Destiny from Central FM, 25 minutes away from 11. Where we'll get us back in time, and you can play along on the Wonder Year. We're slipping back in time to the 1990s today. We'll play along, and we'll kick it all off with a couple of absolute belters next.
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0: Right, let's get the Wonder Year on then. For Tuesday morning, it was a year that Martina Hingis won Wimbledon at the age of just 15. And take that, decided they were parting ways.
7: 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The Wonder Year.
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0: If you know the year, then why not WhatsApp me? 0330838103. Free as well to download that Central FM app. You can contact me that way. Let me know what you're up to as well. I'm just being nosy. You know what it's like for Tuesday. Or text me 81400. Start it off with the word Central. It'll cost you a standard network rate. And we'll kick things off with Gabrielle on the Wonder Year.

0: It's a song that you can listen to without ruining your appetite. It's Walking on the Milky Way with OMD. See what I've done there again. Cheesy, cheesy. Gabrielle, and Give Me a Little More Time at Central FM, where in the Wonder Year, it was the year that genetically modified foods went on sale in the UK. And the term cyberspace was used for the very first time, referring to the internet. Loads of things going on in this year as well. Film-wise, you were watching the likes of Independence Day with Will Smith. That was the top-grossing movie, with Twister in its second place. I've never seen Twister. I've seen Independence Day. Never seen Twister. Also, too, Mission Impossible did that very well. And also going on this year, Buzz Lightyear dolls were becoming popular for Christmas, all thanks to Toy Story. Any ideas in which year we've stepped back in time to? You can play along, guess the year. You can WhatsApp me, you can drop me a text, 81400, start off with the word Central, or use that Central FM app. As we continue the Wonder Year tunes with OMC.
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1: OMC and How Bizarre at Central FM's Wonder Year for Tuesday morning. It was the year that eBay was launched for the very first time locally in football. Falkirk were relegated from the Scottish Premier Division. Rangers won the double. They won the Scottish Cup 5-1 against Hearts at Hampden. Also, too, Damon Hill became the new Formula One world champion. It was also the year that Phil Collins... I actually thought it was earlier than this, but no, it wasn't. Apparently, it was a year where Phil Collins decided that he'd had enough of Genesis to concentrate on a solo career, and Swampy became famous at the scene of the Newbury Bypass. Any ideas on when that all happens? We'll get a final tune, and hopefully you got the answer right. And if you say 2005, you're wrong, okay? Right. We're not playing the John Lewis advert. We're playing it when it originally was a hit for Alison Limerick and Where Love Lives at Central FM. You're

0: 20 minutes to 11, Tuesday morning at Central FM. We're live across the Ford Valley. This is Stuart McCafferty. So wrapping things up on the one of the year this morning. Say hi to James, getting the answer right. Also, Andy too. Andy just asking how was America. It was brilliant. It's now a fleeting memory. Right, and we'll say morning to Mike, getting the answer right. It wasn't 1997. Claire thinking that was the year on the one the year. It was one that hit the bar there, Claire, unfortunately for you. And we'll say hi to Gaz, getting the answer right as well. Well done, Gaz. Songs and headlines this morning, a year prior to that. It was 1996, slipping back in time to not get another set of tunes on the one the year tomorrow, just after 25 to 11. And Andrew Baxter will check in with your news next.
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1: Residents in Larbert have raised concerns about plans for a new AI data centre in the town. A public demonstration is being held later. The Apertura data centre will be located just hundreds of metres away from Forth Valley Royal Hospital. Alloa and Grangemouth MP Brian Leishman has raised the issue at Westminster.
20: This proposed data centre would emit pollution that would rank it in the worst 10 polluters in Scotland. This data centre requires its own electricity substation and 200 diesel generators as backup.
1: The Chancellor says the new plan for defence spending will see an extra £15 billion going into the armed forces. Rachel Reeves says it's been funded by reprioritising money across government. Prime Minister Keir Starmer says the world is more volatile than it has been for decades.
21: We must stand more firmly on our own 2 feet. We must do what it takes to meet this new world head on, to keep our country safe and seize the opportunities that come from investing in our sovereign strength.
1: Falkirk Council could introduce parking charges at train stations across the area. Fees could be brought in at Larbert's, Pullman's and Falkirk High station car parks. And Steve Clark says it was an easy decision to step down as Scotland boss because that was always the plan if the World Cup did not go well. Scotland failed to get out of their group at this summer's tournament.
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1: Showers today across the Forth Valley with heavy rain at times and highs of 19 degrees Celsius. That's the latest. I'm Andrew Baxter.
0: So 2 minutes past 11. Thank you, Andrew. We'll get some top tunes lined up for your latest showbiz news coming up in this hour. We'll start things off with Bryan Adams and Mel C.
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Tuesday morning across the Forth Valley, this is Central FM, Pasadena's, and I'm doing fine now. Home up with Wake Up Brad, with Brad, Shaz and Andrew. They are back tomorrow morning at 6:30. And remember as well, giving you a chance to win, you've got £150 to spend at Thistle Stirling. All you need to do is go hunting. We're looking for the Central FM mic. We'll talk more about that in this hour and also give you some of the clues which may point you in the direction of where you will find said mic, and we'll tell you how you can potentially win £150 to spend at Thistle Stirling. More on that before midday today. Some Little Boots on in just a wee moment. Latest showbiz news too, and there's some Teddy Swims. It's Mr. Know-It-All at Central FM.

0: There's Little Boots and Remedy at Central FM just after 11:15. Latest showbiz news up and coming. You'll find Olivia's got all the details for you and chatting to Zara Larsson. She's got a brand new album out. More on that in a wee while. Plus, before tunes coming up from Destiny's Child, we'll get those bills. Well, it's the end of the month, but it's payday for you today. 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
1: Hello, it's Olivia with your entertainment news. And Zara Larsson's brand new album, Midnight Sun Girls Trip, is out now. And she said she'd love to do a Christmas album.
2: I feel like a Christmas album would slap. I am such a winter baby. Like, I am born in December. I actually really like the fact that Sweden gets super dark and cold. Like, I like the melancholy, because that also makes us appreciate the summer a lot.
1: It also sounds like Zara's living her best pop star life.
2: I have a really, really fun job, so I'm like always living my life. You know, I'm always enjoying myself. But I think life is also more than your job, so you have to side quest. I guess side questing is just living your life. So more of that.
1: And she's a big Disney fan.
2: I actually did a lot of voiceover, like dubbing in Swedish for Sonny with a Chance. I love this sweet life. I mean, I like Hannah Montana because she's like a pop star, but also gets to live like a regular life. I feel like that's kind of me. Wizards of Waverly Place, I also love.
1: Excellent taste. That's all for your entertainment news. Back with you soon.
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0: Time for you to go hunting across the thistles in Stirling because our big Central FM microphone has gone missing. I'm pleading the fifth, by the way. It was nothing to do with me. I know some fingers have been pointed in my direction, but no, it wasn't me. Normally it is, but it wasn't me at this juncture, I have to point out. So, what's happening all this week? Every morning after 9, Brad, Shaz and Andrew are revealing a clue to where the microphone is hiding that day. And it's up to you to go hunting for it. It will make it worth your while. Your chance to win £150 to spend at Thistle Stirling. As always, usual T's and C's apply. So what you need to do is head to Thistle Stirling, follow the clues that we'll give you on air, find the missing microphone, and then WhatsApp us the code words along with a photograph with you and the microphone together, okay? And pop it off to 0330 838 1031, and once you've taken the photograph, put the microphone back to where you found it, okay? And what we do is we'll put you in the draw, and it could be you with Smithy later on tonight giving you a wee call and saying that you've won £150 to spend at Thistle Stirling. Right, so clues that we've given you today are the following. Earlier on this morning, Brad and Shaz said that today's microphone is hiding somewhere that today's clue is proudly Scottish. Okay, so that's clue number one. Today's clue is proudly Scottish. And the one that I gave you earlier on, think tartan, gifts and everything Scotland has to offer. So where do you think our microphone is? If you know, then say head along to Thistle Stirling, go hunting for it, take a picture of the microphone. Along with the microphone, you'll see there's a keyword, so just make sure you pop that keyword in your WhatsApp message and send it to me here at Central FM, 0330 838 1031. You could be winning yourself £150 to spend at Thistle Stirling. All you need to do is tell us where our mic is. The clues are, today's clue is proudly Scottish, think tartan, gifts and everything Scotland has to offer. So if you think you know where that mic is, then go along, go hunting for it, and let us know via WhatsApp. Take a picture of the microphone and send it along with the code word that is there with the photograph, 0330 838 1031. Your chance to win £150 to spend at Thistle Stirling with Where's Our Mic with Thistle Stirling. We can enjoy summer holiday fun with Pit Pat Golf, the Wolfpack Kids Club and over 70 great stores. And it could be you being a winner today.

0: Of course, and Breathless at Central FM, Luther Vandross before that, and Never Too Much. We'll chat about, I think, the ultimate vigilante in just a couple of secs. 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

Love. Anne-Marie, and there's 2002 at Central FM, just heading up towards 10 minutes to 12. Let's talk about this. There's a bit of a vigilante going around in Mexico at the moment. It's happening in the town of Lagos de Moreno. And effectively, what is happening is that there's a bit of a mystery regarding a possibility of having a Mexican Batman. He is apparently duct taping bike theft suspects to street poles. The alleged thieves have been found basically next to a lamppost with duct tape, and I mean well and truly wrapped around them, with the word Ratero written on their heads, which translates to thief. As I say, this is happening around the town of Lagos de Moreno, often, the likes of moustaches and cat whiskers are drawn on their cheeks as well. Reported that at least one man was left bloodied and bruised, allegedly after his interaction with the vigilante. Local police are said to be treating the duct tape men as victims in the situation. And an investigation has been launched to find the mystery suspect. A total of 5 cases have been reported, according to the National State Security Secretary. And all the men were cut down and treated for their injuries. So you've maybe seen the pictures of these on social media. So allegedly the people that have been taped have been nicking motorbikes, and this vigilante has been apprehending them and wrapping them with duct tape, as well as that also leaving pink signs above the suspect's head detailing the allegations made about them. The police have identified 2 vehicles they believe are connected in the attacks, but no suspects have been named. So having a wee look there, just seeing that they're effectively calling him the Batman of Lagos de Moreno, or the Mexican Batman. It isn't the first time, though, that vigilante justice has been issued recently, with a group of women nearby Mirachono carrying assault rifles to protect themselves. It was, though, up against a new generation cartel, so that's maybe the reason why. So I'm just thinking to myself, like, obviously police do not know who this mystery person is. However, if there is anybody in Lagos de Moreno by the name of Bruno Diaz, then I've got a funny feeling I know who that person is. Got you on

0: Emily Sunday, and there's Next to Me across the Forth Valley at Central FM. We'll head into lunchtime. We'll chat about how you could be winning with Smithy later on today. And also, as well as that, you could be winning a cracking wee prize, a wee cheeky overnight stay at the Golden Lion. We'll chat about that after 12, plus songs from Ariana Grande and Christina Aguilera. And we'll check in with Andrew Baxter. Latest news at 12 noon is on the way in just a matter of moments.
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0: 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Let's get latest news with Andrew Baxter.
12: A demonstration's being held later against plans for an AI data centre in Larbert. A planning application has been submitted by Apertura for a centre not far from Forth Valley Royal Hospital. Concerns have been raised by frustrated residents about noise, air pollution and the potential health impact. Alouette and Grangemouth MP Brian Leachman has criticised the idea in Parliament.
13: The proximity to the hospital, the care home and the many houses clearly show people are right to be concerned. It is shameful that these tech companies do not seem to be bothered about that.
12: School kids across the Forth Valley are set to be banned from using their phone in the classroom. The Scottish Government's introducing legislation to create phone-free learning environments. They're asking schools to introduce restrictions on phone use. Sir Keir Starmer has announced a long-awaited plan to boost defence spending by £15 billion. However, some road and energy projects will be scrapped to fund it. The Prime Minister says he's taken necessary choices but issued a warning to the military.
14: In the past, defence spending has sometimes been seen as a bottomless pit. People see the money going in, but they don't feel the benefits. So this time must be different. We can't just spend more. We've got to spend better.
12: And parking charges could be introduced at train stations across Falkirk. Falkirk Council's launched a survey with proposals for fees at Larbert's, Pullman's and Falkirk High Station car parks. People across the area are being asked to share their views.
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12: Showers this afternoon across the Forth Valley with heavy rain at times and highs of 19 degrees Celsius. That's the latest. I'm Andrew Bankster.
0: Thank you, Andrew. So just afternoon across the Forth Valley, this is Central FM with Rihanna, and let's kick things off in this hour with Christina.
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Rihanna and Umbrella getting played at Central FM, 11 minutes past midday, Tuesday afternoon, across the Four Valleys. To Stuart McCafferty, taking care of things until 2 o'clock today. Coming up in this hour, it seems that when we leave, the party well and truly does end, especially in one American city that the Scots decided to invade a couple of weeks ago. We'll chat about that in this hour. Plus two, some Harry Styles locked in for you. And if you fancy being a Central FM winner, I'll give you more details on how you could be getting a really nice overnight stay, all courtesy of Central FM. More on that. And Ariana Grande plays right now, Hate That I Made You Love Me, plays across the Fourth Valley on Central FM.

0: Of course, doing his UK leg of his world tour, didn't go too very well a couple of days ago. What, choking on stage on water? It's one of those, isn't it? It's like when it happens, oh, it's a bit of a mare. Anyway, fingers crossed, all is well with Harry Styles. It seems as well to be, he's been sort of chilling out and effectively just relaxing in a park in London with other half. Zoe Kravitz. So everything seems to be well. But yeah, if you went along to that concert, that would be a bit of a worry, wouldn't it? If that happened, like one of those sort of moments, you think, oh, but fingers crossed, everything all well. There's Harry Styles and doing a wee bit of late night talking Central FM with tunes coming up from Taylor Swift and also get Five Got the Feeling next.
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0: Taylor Swift and Elizabeth Taylor. An insider thinks she's already married to Travis Kelce. Reports are the wedding will be this weekend, and they've been saying Madison Square Gardens for some strange reason, but they think that that they've already done, and it's just a case of they'll be sort of renewing their vows, which I think is a bit of a damp squid. But anyway, if you had an invite to that wedding, think, yeah, I'm going to the wedding of the, well, I'm not saying century, but certainly one of the weddings of the year. And if they'd already been married, oh, come on.
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0: We will just have to wait and see, I suppose. Just moments away from 12:30, and it's your chance to check in to win with the Golden Lion Hotel in Stirling. Now, it all started off with Brad, Shaz and Andrew this morning. Your chance to win an overnight stay for two and also a wee bottle of fizz. Perfect way to relax in the heart of Stirling. If you've never been to the Golden Lion before, cracking hotel. So, what's happened this morning? Brad, Shaz and Andrew have revealed the day's room number and check-in window. The room number you're looking out for is 328, and the check-in window is later on this afternoon with Smithy, right? So between 3 o'clock and 4, that is your check-in window. Yeah, it's a little bit late, yeah, I know. Once that check-in window opens, get in contact with us via WhatsApp 0330838 1031, and one lucky entry will get a call back on air, and if you manage to answer the phone, tell us the room number, you've won yourself an overnight stay for two, and also a welcome bottle of fizz at the Golden Lion Hotel in Stirling. So make sure you have got that room number, and also listen out to Smithy, and make sure you check in between 3 o'clock and 4. It's your chance to win yourself that overnight stay at the Golden Lion Hotel in Stirling.

0: Jennifer Page and Crush across the Forth Valley at Central FM. Big hit from the 1990s. We'll slip back in time after one. We'll get the chart toppers on. The number ones at 1-3 absolute corkers lined up just after at 1 o'clock. With tunes before that from The Coral, also the new offering from Niall Horan, locked in, ready to go, and something from Lily Allen. It'll make you smile. 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

There's a Coral in the morning across the Forth Valley. This is Central FM. You're having a quick look to see what's going on in the world today. And, well, they always say that all good things have to come to an end.

And that definitely is the case with regards to the World Cup. But I know we're not finished yet. We're into the last 16 stages and there's been a few shocks. However, it seems that Boston have basically have had the lot. They've got a fan zone, which is right in the city centre. And it was absolutely, it was mad during, in the nicest possible way. If you were there, if one of those lucky people to go along to Boston, the atmosphere was just electric. Every was there. And the thing is that these fan festivals, these fan zones are meant to be open until the tournament actually finished. But Boston have decided, no, we've had enough. The head of Boston, statement from Boston City, has said, throughout the group stage matches, fans from around the world came together hard to Boston to celebrate the FIFA World Cup 2026, proving once again that a beautiful game brings the power to unite people across cultures, languages and borders. Numbers-wise, more than 155,000 people from over 108 countries watching 43 games, 109 goals and one forgettable FIFA Fan Festival at Boston. But we'd like to thank everyone for bringing the energy, passion and it was all that we'd hoped for and so much more. It's in this chapter, maybe over, but FIFA World Cup 2026 journey isn't. So basically, City of Boston have decided they've had enough of the fan zone. I think, I'm perfectly honest, they're just realising that the Scots have now left, the party is gone and it's time just to move on. But the thing is, USA are in with a chance to actually do well in the World Cup. I never thought that we continued the World Cup. It must be that Boston City do not believe that they can win.

0: CC Peniston, and finally from Central FM. So if you're out and about today and you fancy winning £150, you could be doing that just by popping along to Thistle Stirling. We'll talk more about how you could be winning £150 to spend in Thistle Stirling as we'll get to another wee clue sorted out for you as part of Where's Our Mike. We'll talk about that after 1 o'clock. Plus tunes on the way on the number ones at one, slipping back in time to the 90s, the 80s and the noughties. We'll get to an absolute belter from the 1980s locked in for you. Plus we'll get the Black Eyed Peas and Tampere and Mayor to kick things off, and latest news and sports. We'll check in with Andrew Baxter. All the details at one on the way next.
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3: A demonstration's being held later against plans for an AI data centre in Larbert. A planning application has been submitted by Apertura for a centre not far from Forth Valley Royal Hospital. Concerns have been raised by frustrated residents about noise, air pollution and the potential health impact. Alouette and Grangemouth MP Brian Leishman has criticised the idea in Parliament.
11: The proximity to the hospital, the care home and the many houses clearly show people are right to be concerned. It is shameful that these tech companies do not seem to be bothered about that.
3: The Scottish Government's asking schools across the Forth Valley to introduce restrictions on mobile phone use in the classroom. Legislation is set to be brought in to create phone-free learning environments. A consultation will be launched in the new school year. The Chancellor says a new plan for defence spending will see an extra £15 billion going into the armed forces. Rachel Reeves says it's been funded by reprioritising money across government. Prime Minister Sir Keir Starmer Thomas says the world is more volatile than it has been for decades.
5: We must stand more firmly on our own two feet. We must do what it takes to meet this new world head on, to keep our country safe and seize the opportunities that come from investing in our sovereign strength.
3: And parking charges could be introduced at train stations across Falkirk. Falkirk Council has launched a survey with proposals for fees at Larbert, Polmans and Falkirk High.
2: Sports update with IBT.
3: Steve Clarke says it was an easy decision to step down as Scotland boss because that was always the plan if the World Cup did not go well. Scotland failed to get out of their group at this summer's tournament. Four-time winners Germany suffered a shock 4-3 defeat on penalties to be knocked out of the World Cup by Paraguay. The results has left manager Julian Nagelsmann questioning his own future.
9: Probably we need to do a big change. We will see. It's not only my decision, it's a decision of my chiefs, and also we have a lot of talented players, young talented players. If you do big changes, it took time.
3: Morocco beat the Netherlands 3-2 on penalties, while Brazil scored a late winner to beat Japan 2-1. And there has finally been some British success at Wimbledon. Katie Swan has won her first game. 11 home players have already been knocked out. And that's your latest Central FM Sports.
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3: Showers this afternoon across the Forth Valley with heavy rain at times and highs of 19 degrees Celsius. That's the latest. I'm Andrew Baxter.
0: So the final hour of daytime is on, and we'll start it off with the number ones at one with the Black Eyed Peas and Tampere.
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Black Eyed Peas, and I Got a Feeling at Central FM, and it was Tampere and Feel It kicking things off on the number ones at one today. So one from the 90s, one from the noughties, and let's head to the 80s. From Fame, Irene Cara.

If I remember right, it was essential Monday night telly on BBC One back then. The Kids from Fame, and from that, Irene Cara and Fame, Black Eyed Peas, I Got a Feeling, and the Tampera and Maya and Feel It, starting things off on the number ones at 1:40 today. We'll do another set of chart toppers for you tomorrow, funnily enough, just after 1 o'clock, as we get on brand new music from Gracie Abrams. This is a brilliant Hit the Wall across the Forth Valley on Central FM.

0: 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I'll give you details on how you could be walking away with £150 to spend at Thistle Stirling, and I'll give you another clue on Where's Our Mic in just a matter of moments, plus tunes from George Michael and Liberty X.
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0: If you remember back in the day, the runners-up for pop stars, yeah, they didn't win it, but they had the longer career than the guys from Hearsay back in the day. 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
1: Where's Our Mike with Thistle Sterling?
0: So we've been doing this for the last couple of days. Your chance to win yourself a cracking wee prize, £150 to spend at Thistle Sterling. All you need to do is go and try and find Our mic. Where is it? It's lost. It needs to be found. So this lunchtime, why not pop along to Thistle Sterling, follow the clues that we're giving you, and find the missing microphone. Once you find it, then WhatsApp us with a picture of that microphone along with the code words, which is really, really important, and then get it popped off to 0330 838 1031. So far then, we've given you a couple of clues. So the first clue that Brad, Shaz and Andrew gave you earlier on was, think, today's clue is proudly Scottish. Clue number two that I gave earlier on was, think, tartan gifts and everything Scotland has to offer. And one more clue from me. Looking for a souvenir? You might find some. Also, our missing microphone. So looking for a souvenir? You might also find our missing microphone. So if you think you know where that mic is, then pop along to Thistle Sterling. Go find it. Take a picture of the missing microphone and then WhatsApp us along with the code word. Really, really important to do that. And pop it off to 0330 838 1031. One lucky winner will win themselves that £150 to spend at Thistle Sterling. Got a couple more clues from Smithy later on today. And it's your chance to play Where's Our Mic with Thistle Sterling. We can enjoy summer holiday fun with Pit Pack Golf and the Wolf Packs Club, as well as at over 70 great stores, and hopefully you winning yourself £150 to spend in store at the Thistles. Good luck on that. As we get on right now, John Newman and Merigo, Central FM.

0: There's Lady Gaga. I was being a bit girly at the weekend. I watched The Devil Wears Prada 2. And I was not quite sure whether or not Gaga was going to be playing a parody of somebody or she was going to play herself. She did play herself, by the way. I'm not going to give you any clues or any if you've not watched it already and you're going to watch it on DVD or something like that. But I fairly enjoyed it. And it's a film that I've never actually seen. I've never seen the original Devil Wears Prada, but I did like Devil Wears Prada 2. So I think to myself, yeah, we have the original a wee view as well, just to make comparisons. There's Lady Gaga and Abracadabra at Central FM. With songs on before 2 today, we'll get a classic hit from The Farm and also someone cool from the 1980s. Some classic Go West is on the way next.
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from 2 o'clock today with the home run. Your chance to play along with Hit the Headline, all that sort of stuff, also as well the home time humdinger, and not forgetting as well your chance to win on Soundbite. Final chance actually this month to win yourself a meal for two at the Red Herring in Bridge of Allen. We'll get a new one for you tomorrow. We'll do a brand new restaurant every month. If you know your music, then make sure you're tuned in to Smithy. You can be winning yourself that meal for two at the Red Herring, contemporary neighbourhood restaurant serving breakfast, brunch, lunch and dinner in a relaxed, stylish setting. And we enjoy fresh seasonal dishes and easygoing dining, all with great foods at the heart of it all. If you fancy playing, then you can do that after 5 o'clock tonight with Smithy, and you could be winning on Soundbite. All you need to do is correctly identify that little clip of a Central FM tune, which I thought I knew. And I went in the studio yesterday and said, Smithy, is it there? Went, no, it's not. Gutted. I always think I know the songs, but there we go. Good chance to play along at 5:10 as we get on Classic Go West and Call Me, Central FM.

0: classic from the farm, and there's Groovy Train at Central FM, and that is your lot from me today. I'll be back tomorrow morning from 10, straight after Wake Up with Brad, Shaz and Andrew. Whatever you're up to, enjoy what you're doing for the remainder of your Tuesday. Smithy is up next with The Home Run. He'll be kicking things off for you with Garbage and a bit of Sam Fender and Olivia Dean, some of the tunes you'll hear. And we'll check in the latest news at 2 with Andrew Baxter on the way next.
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3: Residents in Larbert are holding a demonstration this afternoon amid concerns about an AI data centre. A planning application has been submitted by Apertura for a centre hundreds of metres from Forth Valley Royal Hospital. Concerns have been raised about noise, air pollution and the health impact across the area. Alloa and Grangemouth MP Brian Leachman has criticised the idea in Parliament.
4: This proposal is just 20 metres away from a care home, 500 metres away from a hospital that serves approximately 300,000 people and is in a residential area full of families with children. This proposal is outrageous.
3: The Scottish Government's asking schools across the Forth Valley to introduce restrictions on mobile phone use in the classroom. Legislation is set to be brought in to create phone-free learning environments. A consultation will be launched early in the new school year. More than 10,000 motorists in Britain were caught driving vehicles considered unroadworthy last year. The RAC says they were handed penalty points for issues including defective brakes, tyres or steering. The largest proportion was in Scotland. Rod Dennis is from the RAC.
5: The number is down on last year, but is that because of fewer drivers running the gauntlet? Or actually, is this because of a reduction in the number of roads policing officers capable of catching people driving unroadworthy vehicles in the first place? That's the key question.
3: And Falkirk Council could introduce parking charges at train stations across the area. Fees could be brought in at Larbert's, Polmans and Falkirk High station car parks.
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3: Showers this afternoon across the Forth Valley with heavy rain at times and highs of 19 degrees Celsius. That's the latest. I'm Andrew Baxter.
1: Afternoon, it's Tuesday, just gone 2. Welcome to the home run of Central FM. 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

And it's Garbage, it's Stupid Girl here at Central FM. We play you the best songs all day long. Billy Ray Martin before that, of course, with your loving arms. Hope you're doing all right today. I'm Stuart, well, Smithy. Here as we're amongst friends. And here till six tonight, of course, loads of chances for you to win. We have, the chance for you to win a meal for two on Soundbite. Right about 5:10 this evening, your chance to win with the Red Henning in Bridge of Allen, of course. If you can guess the song on Soundbite from the smidgen of music, we give you a clip off. Also on the go at the moment, of course, where's our mic with the Thistles and Stirling? We've hidden that microphone. That's still on the go as well. We'll give you some more clues throughout the afternoon as to where that mic could be heading or hidden even in the Thistles and Stirling. Basically, send us a picture with you with the microphone on WhatsApp. And of course, the code word, and you could be a winner. £150 to spend. Thistles could be yours. And we've got check-in to win as well. Now, the check-in window hasn't opened yet. If you've kept a note of the room number from earlier and the check-in window, there may well be an opportunity for you to win this afternoon. If you know, you know. Like I say, you've got to listen to Brad, Shaz, and Andrew for the day's room number and check-in window. And again, your chance to win. Later this afternoon when that check-in window opens. Plus, we've got the usual entertainment news and hit the headline in a couple of minutes' time as well here at Central FM. First, though, let's get some Sam Fender on the radio. Here's Rain Me In at Central FM. Afternoon.

0: Eddie Supergrass pumping on your stereo at Central FM. Not what you want to be doing, really, is it? Let's be honest. That's not great. Right on the way fairly soon, Britney Spears and some Simple Minds. In the meantime, we've got Hit the Headline to get underway this afternoon. If you want to suggest a song for a funny story and headline, you can absolutely do that. 0330-838-1031 on WhatsApp. If you're listening on the Central FM app this afternoon, then by all means, get in touch through the app as well. And suggest a song for the story and headline that I'm about to give you. You may have seen this, actually, on social media. Van driver praised after helping police catch suspect in Margate. I've seen many a clip of this over the weekend, actually. A van driver in Margate has been recommended for official recognition after stepping in to help police during a foot chase earlier this month. The incident happened on June 16th after officers responded to a serious assault report. During the pursuit, the suspect attempted to escape on foot and began to pull away from the armed officers in a nearby park. However, a passing van driver noticed the situation and offered assistance. The driver invited an officer into his van, allowing police to continue the chase by vehicle. Officers were then able to intercept the suspect and make the arrest shortly afterwards. Police later praised the action, with the officer shaking hands with the driver after the scene and after it was all said and done. The driver said he was glad to help and described the moments as intense but rewarding. There you go. Honestly, some fantastic footage of that on social media if you want to go and have a look. That's our headline today. Van driver praised after helping police catch suspect in Margate. Can you think of a song, though, to go along with that headline today? Sure you can. Sure there's a few out there. 0330-838-1031 on WhatsApp or on the Central FM app. We'll play the winning song before 3 this afternoon at Central FM.
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Brittany, before that, will you drive me crazy? Speaking of driving at the heart of our hit headline today. Van driver praised after helping police catch suspect in Margate. Basically, police were chasing a suspect along the street. The guy was kind of pulling away from the police a little bit. So a van driver stopped, offered an officer a lift along the street in the van, and they managed to intercept the suspect and arrest him, which is good work. Can you think of a song, though, that goes along with that headline and story? As always, WhatsApp 0330-838-1031. Keep them coming in. In a funny way, we could have actually used this song as hit the headline today. Lighthouse Family and Lifted. It would have been a valid choice. Sadly, nobody texted in, and we never thought about that at the time, but it would have been a good choice. Some Kylie on the way as well, soon at Central FM.

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0: It's Lenny Kravitz. He might have to fuck out for a wedding fairly soon because the father of the bride always pays, don't they? And he goes, are you going to go my way here at Central FM? Probably dads across the Forth Valley with daughters thinking, no, don't say that, Smithy. Don't give anybody any ideas or anything like that. I thought that was always the case. Well, of course, his daughter rumoured to be dating Harry Styles at this moment in time, and apparently well, there's even rumours that they've been engaged for a wee while. Not yet been proven, but it may well be the case. We've got a brilliant competition on the go this afternoon. Where's our mic here at Central FM? We're going to chat about that now. And hopefully, you managed to get a picture with the mic.
1: Where's our mic with Thistle Stirling?
0: As always, throughout this week, we are giving you the chance to win £150 to spend at the Thistles in Stirling. Now, within the microphone, somewhere in the Thistles, we've been giving out clues as to where that might be. Somewhere in the Thistles. If you think you know where it is, go find the mic. Tell us what the word is on the microphone. Get a photo of the microphone and WhatsApp us 0330 838 1031. That's 0330 838 1031. You'll then be entered into the draw. Someone today is going to win £150 to spend at the Thistles in Stirling. Not bad at all. Today's clue so far is to where the mic's hidden. Today's clue is proudly Scottish. Clue number two: think tartan gifts and everything Scotland has to offer. Now time for clue number three as to where our microphone is. Looking for a souvenir, you might also find our missing microphone. Looking for a souvenir, you might also find our missing microphone. It is somewhere in the Thistles. It's in a shop. Find it. Find that microphone. Get a picture with the mic. Tell us what the word is on the mic and send the picture and that word into us here at the studio on WhatsApp 0330 838 1031. Your chance to win £150 to spend at the Thistles in Stirling. Not too bad at all. Someone will win that money before 6 this evening. Spend in the Thistles.

And it's Sabrina Carpenter. The song Espresso, of course, here at Central FM. Let's wrap up today's Hit the Headline. And thank you so much for all the song suggestions that we've had in this afternoon. For our armed policeman who was given a lift by someone in a van while chasing a suspect. You may have seen this in social media over the past couple of days. Some fantastic clips of it online. Now it's made its way onto Hit the Headline. So we're thinking Run, we're thinking Police. What about On the Run by Pink Floyd, reckons Helen Clarkson. That's a good song. That's a brilliant song. Love that from you, Helen. Also, hi to Jasmine, who's been in touch. What about Run to You? Well, it's not exactly Run to You, Jasmine. It'd be running away from you, from the point of view of the criminal, anyway, that was getting chased by the policeman. So we thought we'd go for this instead. Eileen got in touch. She's in Falkirk this afternoon. What about Runaway by The Course? That's a good one, you see. We like that. Winning song today on Hit the Headline is Central FM.

0: winning song today on Hit the Headline Cause Runaway at Central FM. I'll have another Hit the Headline for you tomorrow, of course. Same time, round about 20 past two in the afternoon. Plus, we've got some Ed Sheeran on the way soon. Jennifer Hudson, not heard a song from her in ages. Plus, some Pink on the way after your latest news at three next.
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12: Residents in Larbert are holding a demonstration this afternoon amid concerns about an AI data centre. A planning application has been submitted by Apertura for a centre hundreds of metres from Forth Valley Royal Hospital. Concerns have been raised about noise, air pollution and the health impact across the area. Alloa and Grangemouth MP Brian Leachman has criticised the idea in Parliament.
13: This proposal is just 20 metres away from a care home, 500 metres away from a hospital that serves approximately 300,000 people and is in a residential area full of families with children. This proposal is outrageous.
12: The Scottish Government's asking schools across the Forth Valley to introduce restrictions on mobile phone use in the classroom. Legislation is set to be brought in to create phone-free learning environments. A consultation will be launched early in the new school year. More than 10,000 motorists in Britain were caught driving vehicles considered unroadworthy last year. The RAC says they were handed penalty points for issues including defective brakes, tyres or steering. The largest proportion was in Scotland. Rod Dennis is from the RAC.
14: The number is down on last year, but is that because of fewer drivers running the gauntlet? Or actually, is this because of a reduction in the number of roads policing officers capable of catching people driving unroadworthy vehicles in the first place? That's the key question.
12: And Falkirk Council could introduce parking charges at train stations across the area. These could be brought in at Larbert, Polmans and Falkirk High station car parks.
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12: showers this afternoon across the Forth Valley with heavy rain at times and highs of 19 degrees Celsius. That's the latest. I'm Andrew Baxter.
0: It's 3 minutes past three, Tuesday afternoon. Smithy here on the home run at Central FM. Incognito and Pink on the way this hour. Plus, has anybody mentioned the Checo window opening?
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0: Incognito with Jocelyn Brown. There goes Don't You Worry About a Thing, Central FM. Pink with Stupid Girls before that. 3:10, Tuesday afternoon. Hello, Smithy here on the home run once again. I can't believe it's on Tuesday. I've been going around most of the morning, right? And I don't know if you've had this. Genuinely thinking it was Wednesday. Tuesdays are the worst day of the week, aren't they? Let's be honest. However, we can make it a whole lot better today, that's for
1: Check
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0: Yeah, all this week we've got a chance for you to win an overnight stay at the Golden Line Hotel in Stirling. Oh yes, an overnight stay for two, complete with a bottle of fizz. The perfect way to relax in the heart of Stirling. Now, each morning, including this morning, Brad, Chaz and Andrew revealed the day's room number and the check-in window. Now, I can tell you that the check-in window has very much opened. The check-in window is between 3 and 4. You just need to remember the room number now. 328. There you go. I didn't tell you. And what you need to do, you need to WhatsApp the day's room number to me by 4 o'clock to be in that draw to win that overnight stay for two with a bottle of fizz. The WhatsApp number you need, 0330-838-1031. You need to do it by 4 and you need to tell us the room number of the day as well. And like I say, it could be you that's selected for a random callback live on air. If you answer your phone correctly, tell us that day's room number. You'll win the overnight stay for two. Bottle of fizz at the Golden Lion Hotel in Stirling. The check-in window is open until 4 p.m. So plenty of time. All you need to do is remember the room number now. And remember that number as well. 0330-838-1031.

0: Jennifer Hudson and Spotlight at Central FM. Just after 3:15. Was a few minutes between friends. Tuesday afternoon, we've got news on Taylor Swift coming up and how the marriage rumours are continuing to grow about where the ceremony is going to be, who's going to be involved. Loosely linked also in the entertainment news today to Taylor Swift is Somber. You'll find out why fairly soon, plus news on Lewis Capaldi as well. All on the way in the next 10 minutes, plus the KWS play at Central FM in a couple of minutes' time.
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And that's what the whole of Boston was saying about the Tartan Army, wasn't it? It's weird. Scotland have left. The kind of Tartan Army are on their way back, and most of them are back by now. And the World Cup still continues. It's quite sad, actually, isn't it? Gutty that Scotland didn't make it through. The attention is turned now to who's going to be the next Scotland manager. Of course, Steve Clarke resigned just after we were eliminated from the World Cup. Mathematically the other night. And some of the suggestions already, John McGlynn, of course, who's the Falkirk manager, has been suggested. Stephen Naismith, Ange Postecoglou. I don't know who it's going to be. One thing I do think, though, is that we're a bit far down the road with some of the Scotland songs that we've got. When you think about it, what is it, the thing? He's Steve Clarke's man, he's better than Zidane. How are you fitting Postecoglou into that chant, for example, or into that song? It's going to be difficult. That alone might rule him out the Scotland job, I reckon. Here's Ariana Grande.

0: Ariana Grande and Breathe In here at Central FM. The check-in window open till 4 p.m. by the way, on check-in to win. You can win yourself an overnight stay for two at the Golden Lion Hotel in Stirling. Not only that, you get a bottle of fizz to welcome you as well. What is not to like? You need the room number that Brad, Chaz and Andrew revealed this morning, which begins with a 3. That much I can tell you. And the check-in window closes at 4, of course. Got to get your WhatsApp in before then. Tell us the room number. Do so before 4 p.m. on WhatsApp. 0330-838-1031.
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0: Right, singer Somberg gave fans an unexpected moment during a surprise performance in New York City after stopping the show when he realised a necklace gifted to him by Taylor Swift had gone missing. Oh no. The 20-year-old appeared visibly panicked as he searched for the necklace, which is previously described as his good luck charm. Thankfully, it was quickly found and handed to his team for safekeeping before the performance continued. The moment soon went viral on social media, with Swift fans praising his reaction. Many commented that they would have done exactly the same if they'd have misplaced a gift from the global superstar. I bet you that would have cost an absolute arm and a leg as well if Taylor Swift had gifted him to that. Speaking of Taylor Swift, though, she and Travis Kelce are once again at the centre of wedding speculation after fresh reports claiming the couple may have secretly tied the knot already. The latest rumour began after a source suggested, "I think it's possible it's already happened." Despite the claims, neither Taylor nor Travis has confirmed they are married, and there's also been no official announcement of public record to support the reports. Speculation has intensified after several outlets claimed the couple are planning a celebration with family and friends over the 4th of July weekend in New York. Reports suggest the festivities could begin with a small gathering before a much larger reception, with as many as 2,000 guests reportedly expected. According to the rumours, guests have only been told to travel to New York, with the exact venue being kept a secret for security reasons. Invitations were also reportedly shared over the phone rather than in print to avoid any leaks. It'll come out eventually. Someone will spill the beans. Meanwhile, Lewis Capaldi has marked a major milestone, celebrating 1 year since returning to music following his 2023 hiatus. The Scottish singer shared a series of backstage and onstage photos on Instagram, writing, "1 year back in the saddle from getting back on stage at Glastonbury. What a year it's been." He added that celebrating performing to 70,000 fans in Exeter over two nights, and thanked supporters for standing by him. Capaldi, of course, stepped away from music after his emotional Glastonbury 2023 performance, explaining that he needed more time to manage the impact of his mental well-being. At the time, he admitted he was still learning to adjust to certain conditions and wanted to make sure he could continue performing for years to come. He is certainly back, and we are glad for it, aren't we?
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0: It's Beyonce, Deja Vu, Central FM. Right, remember, check-in window is open now until 4 p.m, of course, for check-in to win that overnight stay for two at a Golden Lion Hotel in Stirling, plus a bottle of fizz to welcome you as well. You need to get in touch on WhatsApp with the room number for the day and send it off, like I say, on WhatsApp, 0330-838-1031. You've got until 4 p.m. to do so. In the meantime, Cammy Barnes and Shanice on the way, and a first check on the Four Valleys Roads as well, with Martin next.
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11: And it's a clear start across the Forth Valley Motorway Network this Tuesday afternoon. M80, M876, M9 and Stirling Boroughmuir Road running well between the Creeks and Customs roundabouts. In Falkirk, the Grahams Road a bit busy northbound heading away from the Central Retail Park. A9 sluggish southbound as you head from the Helix in towards the Westfield roundabout. Falkirk Road busy in both directions between the Elsgate roundabout and the Westfield roundabout. And then Camlin Glasgow Road sluggish as you're passing Aldi Camlin. Finally, the Clapmanshire Bridge is delay free both north and southbound. You can call us with an update on the Central FM jam line, 0330-838-1031. That's the latest. I'm Martin Robertson.
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1: Where's our mic? With Thistle Stirling.
0: And now you know the deal. We've hidden a giant, giant inflatable microphone somewhere in the Thistles in Stirling. And we need you to help find it as well. It's somewhere in the Thistles. Now, there's clues all the way through the day here at Central FM as to where it is. Every morning after 9, Brad, Chaz and Andrew this week will reveal the first clue as to where that microphone is hiding. More clues are going to be revealed throughout the day. And what you need to do, you need to head to the Thistles in Stirling, follow the clues, more importantly, find the missing microphone, and WhatsApp us the code words along with a photo of the microphone to 0330-838-1031 on WhatsApp. So there is a code word on the microphone, and you need to include that in your WhatsApp, 0330-838-1031. And if you're our lucky winner, each day this week, you win £150 to spend at the Thistles in Stirling. T's and C's apply. They're all on our website. Now, the clues that we've given you so far today. Today's clue is proudly Scottish. That was clue number one. Think tartan gifts and everything Scotland has to offer was clue number two. Clue number three was looking for a souvenir. You might also find our missing microphone. Let me give you clue number four now as to where our microphone is hiding. From kilts to keepsakes, today's hiding place celebrates Scotland. From kilts to keepsakes, today's hiding place celebrates everything Scotland's. That is our fourth clue of the day. Where is our mic? It's somewhere in the Thistles. Like I say, if you think you can find it, take a picture of the mic. Tell us the code word that's on the mic as well. And send it in on WhatsApp to register. 0330-838-1031 is the WhatsApp number you need. It could be you winning £150 to spend at the Thistles in Stirling later on this afternoon. Good luck. Go find that microphone.

0: Tom Grennan, Higher, here at Central FM. Right, we'll get the news in four. Check-in window is about to close in, what, 1 minute, 8 seconds? Less than that now. So if you want to, but like I say, be given a chance of winning that overnight stay for two at the Golden Lion Hotel in Stirling, that could be all your ball of fizz on arrival as well. You've literally got less than a minute to give me the room number on WhatsApp, 0330 838 1031. It's the number you need. We'll find ourselves a winner after four, and like I say, news with Andrew Baxter's next.
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10: Residents in Larbert have raised concerns about plans for a new AI data centre in the town. The Apertura Centre would be located just hundreds of metres away from Fourth Valley Royal Hospital. Alouette and Grangemouth MP Brian Leishman has raised the issue at Westminster.
11: This proposed data centre would emit pollution that would rank it in the worst 10 polluters in Scotland. This data centre requires its own electricity substation and 200 diesel generators as backup.
10: School kids across the Fourth Valley are set to be banned from using their phone in the classroom. The Scottish Government's introducing legislation to create phone-free learning environments. They're asking schools to introduce restrictions on phone use. The Chancellor says a new plan for defence spending will see an extra £15 billion going into the armed forces. Rachel Reeves says it's been funded by reprioritising money across government. Prime Minister Keir Starmer says the world is more volatile than it has been for decades.
12: We must stand more firmly on our own two feet. We must do what it takes to meet this new world head on, to keep our country safe and seize the opportunities that come from investing in our sovereign strength.
10: And parking charges could be introduced at train stations across Falkirk. Falkirk Council's launched a survey with proposals for fees at Larbert, Pullman's and Falkirk High Station car parks. People across the area are being asked to share their views.
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10: Showers this afternoon across the Forth Valley with heavy rain at times and highs of 19 degrees Celsius. That's the latest. I'm Andrew Baxter.
0: 3 minutes past four, Tuesday afternoon. Smithy here on the Home Run at Central FM. Cheryl Cole on the way in just a second. We'll start this hour, though, with Justin Bieber next.
1: Now, more of the best songs all day long.

0: It is Cheryl with I Don't Care here at Central FM. Justin Bieber was Sorry before that, getting us underway for another hour of the Home Run. I'm Smithy. Hello. It's Tuesday, the worst day of the week. However, we've got a couple of chances still for you to win. Of course, we had, or we have the opportunity even on Soundbite later on. 5:10, you can win a meal for two at the Red Herring in Bridge of Allen. On Soundbite, like I say, and not only that, we still have the chance to win a Where's Our Mike as well, with the Thistles and Sterling. £150 to spend at the Thistles if you can find the microphone and tell us the word. You need to send us in on WhatsApp a picture of the mic and the word, of course, 0330 838 1031. Now, the check-in window has just closed.
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0: We get all this week, we're giving you the chance to win a night stay, an overnight stay, at the Golden Lion Hotel in Stirling. There'll be a bottle of fizz on arrival as well. What you need to do to win is listen to Breakfast with Brad, Chaz and Andrew. They're going to tell you the day's room number and the check-in window, and then you need to send us a message on WhatsApp during the check-in window with the room number, and as you entered into the draw, and if we call you back live on air, you can win yourself, like I say, an overnight stay at the Golden Lion Hotel with a bottle of fizz. Not bad at all. Right, so the check-in window was between 3 and 4. The check-in window firmly closed. Slam shuts like the transfer window, isn't it, with Sky Sports? It's firmly closed. Let's see if we can find ourselves a winner. I'm just getting my phone organised here. My phone's doing funny things this afternoon. Nothing ever seems to work when you want it to. There we go. Right, let's see if we can get a winner.
2: Hello?
0: Hello, is that Marion?
2: It is, indeed.
0: It is. Good stuff. It's Judith, Central FM. How are you?
2: I'm fine, thank you.
0: Good stuff. Now, you sent me a wee WhatsApp message earlier on, Marion, with the competition that we're running. Check in to win, yes. You can win yourself an overnight stay at the Golden Lion Hotel in Stirling. So, you got in touch in the checkout window, which was good. You got in touch before the checkout window as well, but there was a misunderstanding with that, so we got you to do it during the check-in window between 3 and 4, which was good. So you did that. All I need you to do, if you want to win that stay for two at the Golden Lion Hotel and the bottle of fizz, is can you remember the room number?
2: 328.
0: You'd be spot on. Well done, Marion. You won yourself an overnight stay at the Golden Lion. Well done.
2: Oh, thank you so much.
0: Not a problem, not a problem at all. Listen, you stay on the line, we'll get your details and we'll get you sorted out with that overnight stay. Have you got a pal to go with?
2: Yes, oh yes.
0: Oh, you've got a pal to go with. Good stuff. All your pals will be listening. Well, she's going to pick me, by the way. She's going to pick me. We're going to have competition on your hands here, Marion. Perfect. Right, we'll get you sorted out. Stay on the line and well done, you.
2: Thank you.
0: Not a problem. Cheers, Marion. See you later.

0: Central FM with Bobby Brown. Two can play that game. We'll have another clue on where's our mic. It's somewhere in the Thistle Centre. Another clue on the way in the next 10 minutes. We'll catch up with Martin as well. For a look at the Forth Valley roads in a couple of minutes' time, plus music from the Backstreet Boys on the way at Central FM.
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11: M80 busy both ways as you're passing Cumbernauld this afternoon. In Stirling, Kers Road running well between the Broadleys and Springbank roundabouts. In Falkirk, the Grahams Road just steady at the moment to and from Bainsford. A9, however, heavy southbound as you head from the Helix in towards the Westfield roundabout. And Falkirk Road sluggish in both directions between the Elsgate roundabout and the Westfield roundabout. In Camlin, Glasgow Road looking sluggish as you're passing Aldi Camlin. A977 queuing southbound in towards the Gertari roundabout. You can call us with an update on the Central FM jam line. 0330 838 1031. That's the latest. I'm Martin Robertson.
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1: Where's our mic with Thistle Stirling?
0: Right, literally, before the shop shut, you've got like half an hour or so. You can get along to Thistle's. You can find that microphone. It is somewhere. We've been giving out clues all day today. Once you find the microphone, take a photo of it. There is a code word on the microphone as well. What you need to do is send us that code word and a picture of the microphone to 0330-838-1031 on WhatsApp. You can win yourself £150 to spend at the Thistle's in Stirling. Lovely. So, final clue for today then, as to where our microphone is. Whether you're a visitor or a proud Scot, today's location is full of national pride. Whether you're a visitor or a proud Scot, today's location is full of national pride. Now, you're going to get in there before the shops start closing. And remember, get a picture of that microphone. And, of course, send us a code word on WhatsApp to 0330-838-1031 to enter. If you're out of the draw, I could be giving you a call back to give you the good news that you won £150 to spend at the Thistle's in Stirling. Good luck.
2: Residents in Larbert are holding a demonstration amid concerns about an AI data centre. A planning application's been submitted by Apertura for a centre just hundreds of metres from Forth Valley Royal Hospital. School kids across the Forth Valley are set to be banned from using their phone in the classroom. The Scottish Government's introducing legislation to create phone-free learning environments. A Falkirk council could introduce parking charges at train stations across the area. Fees could be brought in at Larbert, Pullman and Falkirk High.

0: Alex Warren, there goes Fever Dream at Central FM. Right, time to get underway with the home time humdinger for tonight. Then we'll give you a question. If you had a work for the last 20 minutes of work, you can play along with this if you like. You can even give me the answer through the Central FM app if you want to, or you can play along on WhatsApp, 0330 838 1031, is the number you need. The question we're going to set you tonight, quite a simple one actually, only a few words in this one. So don't need to clear my throat too much for this one. What kind of running means walking? What kind of running means walking? Have a think about it. You can get in touch, like I say, on the Central FM app or on 0330 838 1031 on WhatsApp. You can put your answer in. Leave us your name as well so we can give you a mention. Even if you're wrong, chances are we'll give you a mention. We'll recap that question fairly soon as well. What kind of running means walking? Answers in, please. We'll give you the answer, like I say, before five. And Travis, play before travel next.
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It is Travis, the song, of course, Turn here at Central FM. What kind of running means walking? That is our hometime humdinger for today. What kind of running means walking? Who's got the right answers so far? Hi to Kate, hi to Sam, hi to Patricia and Banknock, all spot on. Hi to Robert, who's been in touch with the right answer as well. Still got a few minutes if you're playing along. And if you want to WhatsApp us the answer, you can absolutely do that. 033-0838-1031, or you can get in touch on the Central FM app if that is how you're listening this afternoon. What kind of running means walking? Answer on the way, like I say, before 5 this evening. Play some J-Lo in a second, and this from Somber,

0: It's J-Lo with Play, of course, at Central FM. Lisa adding a name to the list of right answers this afternoon on Home Time Humdinger. Getting in there just before the end as well. Well done to you. Now, the question we set you, what kind of running means walking? What kind of running means walking? Well, indeed. Everyone who got the right answer can give themselves a pat on the back. The right answer today is, of course, wait for it, running out of fuel.
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10: Residents in Larbert are holding a demonstration this afternoon amid concerns about an AI data centre. A planning application has been submitted by Apertura for a centre hundreds of metres from Forth Valley Royal Hospital. Concerns have been raised about noise, air pollution and the health impact across the area. Alouette and Grangemouth MP Brian Leachman has criticised the idea in Parliament.
11: This proposal is just 20 metres away from a care home, 500 metres away from a hospital that serves approximately 300,000 people and is in a residential area full of families with children. This proposal is outrageous.
10: The Scottish Government's asking schools across the Forth Valley to introduce restrictions on mobile phone use in the classroom. Legislation is set to be brought in to create phone-free learning environments. A consultation will be launched early in the new school year. More than 10,000 motorists in Britain were caught driving vehicles considered unroadworthy last year. The RAC says they were handed penalty points for issues including defective brakes, tyres or steering. The largest proportion was in Scotland. Rod Dennis is from the RAC.
12: The number is down on last year, but is that because of fewer drivers running the gauntlet? Or actually, is this because of a reduction in the number of roads policing officers capable of catching people driving unroadworthy vehicles in the first place? That's the key question.
10: And Falkirk Council could introduce parking charges at train stations across the area. Fees could be brought in at Larbert, Polmans and Falkirk High station car parks.
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10: Showers this afternoon across the Forth Valley with heavy rain at times and highs of 19 degrees Celsius. That's the latest. I'm Andrew Baxter.
0: 2 minutes past five on Tuesday evening. A chance for you to win a meal for two coming up in a few minutes' time on Soundbite. You could be off to the Red Henning in Bridge of Allen for your tea on us at Central FM.
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0: Central FM for Tuesday evening with Neil and Beautiful Monster. Ace of Base with the sign before that. It's one of those earworms, Ace of Base's sign. You'll be going around later on tonight singing, ah, saw the sign. And you wonder where you heard it. Well, it was right here at Central FM. Right, 9 minutes past five. How would you like to win yourself a meal for two at the Red Herring in Bridge of Allen? I'm sure you would.
1: Soundbite with the Red Herring.
0: And they are a contemporary neighbourhood restaurant, after all, serving breakfast, brunch, lunch and dinner in a relaxed and stylish setting. You can enjoy fresh seasonal dishes and easygoing dining as well, with great food at the heart of it all. Tonight is Tuesday. You can get pizza or pasta for £10. Oh, yes. And vibrant Mexican nights every Thursday as well. What is not to like? All you have to do to be in with a chance of winning a meal for two at the Red Herring in Bridge of Allen is tell me the name of the song and the artist in this here clip. Have a listen. There is a song in there. It's literally just a second of a song. But it's recognisable, I reckon. What you need to do is WhatsApp me if you think you know the name of the song and, of course, the artist. 0330-838-1031. Who could that be? Like, say, if we take you on air and you get the right answer, you'll win yourself a meal for two at the Red Herring in Bridge of Allen. All you have to do is identify a song. It's as easy as that. Like I say, that is the clip there that we are letting you have a go at this evening. 0330-838-1031 on WhatsApp. If you can work out the song and artist from that clip, like I say, we could bring you on air if you've chosen at random, of course. And that you could be off for a meal for two at the Red Herring in Bridge of Allen. Easy peasy, right? What is that song and who's it by? Hopefully we'll find out this afternoon. Meantime, here's Harry Styles, American Girls at Central FM.

0: It is Maroon 5, the song, of course, Memories, here at Central FM. Memories bring back your... 60 minutes past 5. Keep your answers coming in on Soundbite on WhatsApp, by the way. 0330-838-1031. What is that song? Who's it by? A Meal for Two and the Red Herring and Bridge of Allen could be all yours. While you do that, we'll get Travel with Martin next.
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12: The M18 busy Glasgow bound as you head from the M876 merge at Jennylone, head down towards Castle Cary and Stirling Burramuir Road's running well between the Creeks and Customs roundabouts. In Falkirk, the Grahams Road just steady to and from Bainsford, the 9 touch busy southbound as you head in towards the Westfield roundabout, and Falkirk Road just steady in both directions between the Earlsgate roundabout and the Westfield roundabout. Finally, the Clamanshire Bridge checks out fine in both directions. You can call us with an update on the Central FM jam line 0330 838 1031. That's the latest. I'm Martin Robertson.
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0: That is Eagle Eye Cherry with Save Tonight here at Central FM. 24 minutes past five, Tuesday evening. Let's see if we can finally find ourselves a winner on Soundbite this afternoon.
1: Soundbite with the Red Herring.
0: Yes, we have had this clip on the go now for a couple of weeks or so since I got back, certainly from a holiday. It's been on the go. And this is the clip that we're asking you to identify. It is a song by a well-known artist, and it's a well-known song. If you can work out what the song is, then all you have to do is get in touch. You can win a meal for two at the Red Herring in Bridge of Allen. But I think someone might have the right answer. Let's see if we can head to our phone lines and get a right answer this evening. But we'll do if my phone lines will work. Deary me. I'm not good with technology on Tuesdays. Ah, there we go. That's what one.
2: Hello?
0: Hello, is that Hannah?
2: It is, yeah.
0: Hannah Smithy at Central FM, how are you doing?
2: Yeah, I just seen you try to phone me. I'm still at work, sorry.
0: Oh, are you? Right, right. I'll be quick in that case. Now,
2: yeah.
0: Obviously, you sent in the wee text about this clip here. Who was it? Mm-hmm. Who did you think it was?
2: I think it's Mika, Big Girls.
0: You'd be absolutely spot on. Well done. Now, I don't want to get you in trouble with your boss, so don't cheer too loudly, yeah. But what to do is, stay on the line, we'll get a couple of details, we'll get you sorted out with the voucher. Well done, you're a winner tonight, well done.
2: Thank you.
0: I'll let you get back to work just in case the boss is listening. Have a good night, Hannah. Thanks again.
2: That's fine. Thanks.
0: Brilliant. Thanks again, Hannah. Cheers. Bye-bye.

0: You are beautiful. Our winning song on the soundbite clip, of course, Mika, Big Girl, You Are Beautiful. Well done to Hannah, who's won herself a meal for two at the Red Herring in Bridge of Allen. Well done to you. Soundbite back tomorrow, around about 10 past five, with a whole new clip.
1: Residents in Larbert are holding a demonstration amid concerns about an AI data centre. A planning application's been submitted by Apertura for a centre just hundreds of metres from Forth Valley Royal Hospital. School kids across the Forth Valley are set to be banned from using their phone in the classroom. The Scottish Government's introducing legislation to create phone-free learning environments. A Falkirk council could introduce parking charges at train stations across the area. Fees could be brought in at Larbert, Pullman and Falkirk High. So-

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1: Where's Our Mike with Thistle Stirling?
0: Now, you may remember earlier on today we had a microphone hidden somewhere in the Thistles and Stirling. We've been giving out clues all day as to where the microphone's whereabouts is, somewhere in the Thistles. Your job was to track it down, get a picture of the microphone, and of course the code word as well. And WhatsApp that in to 0330 838 1031 to be in the draw to win £150 to spend at the Thistles in Stirling. Not bad at all. Good little prize, isn't it? Let's see if we can find ourselves a winner, actually. Let me just push this button here and get ourselves on the phone. Here we go.
2: Hello?
0: Hello, is that Julie?
2: It is, yes.
0: Smithy at Central FM. How are you doing?
2: I'm not bad. How are you?
0: Oh, I'm not too bad. Now, why would I be giving you a call back this evening, I wonder?
2: Will it be for a competition?
0: Well, it might well be. I mean, I've been looking through our competition entries and I've seen a picture of you with a microphone. So there you go. So that's why I'm giving you a call back. Now, you did the right thing. You obviously WhatsApped us that, so we've got the picture of the microphone. Can you remember what the word was on the microphone, the code word?
2: It was summer.
0: Okie dokie. And where was the microphone?
2: It was in the Scottish shop.
0: In the Scottish shop in the Thistles. The Thistles, by the way, which you now have £150 to spend in. Well done, you.
2: Oh, very good.
0: That's
2: very much.
0: Not bad for a Tuesday afternoon's work, is it?
2: That's all right.
0: Nice one. What to do is stay on the line, we'll get a few details off you and you can think about what shop you want to spend your money in. How's that?
2: Oh, that's great, thank you.
0: Lovely stuff. Stay there a wee second, Julie. Well done, though.
2: Okay then, thank you.
0: No worries, see you soon. Cheers.

0: Ed is the Bee Gees, and you win again at Central FM. We play you the best songs all day long. And we've got a tunnel on the way before six. We'll hear from Alex Party as well. And for the final time this evening, we'll catch up with the very latest on the Forth Valleys Roads. Martin standing by with an update for us next to Central FM.
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10: M80 all cleared up now, Glasgow bound as you head from the M876 merge at Jennylone head down towards Castle Cary, but further south it's heavy as you're passing Cumbernauld. In Stirling, Kerrish Road running well between the Broadleys and Springbank roundabouts. In Falkirk, the Grahams Road busy northbound, heading away from the central retail park. Falkirk Road steady in both directions between the Ellsgate roundabout and the Westfield roundabout, and if that Manshire Bridge checks out fine in both directions. You can call us with an update on the Central FM jam line, 0330 838 1031. That's the latest. I'm Martin Robertson.
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And it's Eternal, it's the power of a woman here at Central FM. I've just been reading a rather bizarre story about mannequins in shops. Shop clothing stores in Japan are putting the new workwear to the test by displaying mannequins in dramatic poses, including lunges, crouches, and even full sprints as well. The unusual displays highlight the flexibility of modern business clothing, which has been designed to move more like sportswear while maintaining a professional appearance. The trend began back in late 2010s as office dress codes became more relaxed as demand grew for suits that could comfortably handle commuting, cycling, and physically demanding jobs. There you go. That kind of reminds me of last year. I decided to go for a spin class at the local gym, me and the missus decided to go. And I remember going to the desk, and I'd never been to one before, and I was like, look, you know, I've never been to a spin class before. And she went, oh, don't worry about it. Just wear some loose-fitting clothing. Missus, if I had any loose-fitting clothing, I wouldn't be stood here, would I? So, yeah. One pair of jogging bottoms later.

0: And it's Corner Shop. It's Brimful of Asher and Central FM rounding things off for me on the home run for Tuesday. Back tomorrow from 2. I'm back with another chance for you to win on Soundbite, of course. Brand new restaurant tomorrow as well on that Soundbite. More on that, like I say, tomorrow will be revealed after 2. And stick around for Liv. She's on the way after 6. And a brand new music hour on the way from 9 as well here at Central FM. Have a wonderful Tuesday night, whatever you're up to.
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7: Residents in Larbert have raised concerns about plans for a new AI data centre in the town. The Apertura Centre would be located just hundreds of metres away from Forth Valley Royal Hospital. Alouette and Grangemouth MP Brian Leishman has raised the issue at Westminster.
8: This proposed data centre would emit pollution that would rank it in the worst 10 polluters in Scotland. This data centre requires its own electricity substation and 200 diesel generators as backup.
7: School kids across the Forth Valley are set to be banned from using their phone in the classroom. The Scottish Government's introducing legislation to create phone-free learning environments. They're asking schools to introduce restrictions on phone use. The Chancellor says a new plan for defence spending will see an extra £15 billion going into the armed forces. Rachel Reeves says it's been funded by reprioritising money across government. Prime Minister Keir Starmer says the world is more volatile than it has been for decades.
9: We must stand more firmly on our own 2 feet. We must do what it takes to meet this new world head on, to keep our country safe and seize the opportunities that come from investing in our sovereign strength.
7: And parking charges could be introduced at train stations across Falkirk. Falkirk Council's launched a survey with proposals for fees at Larbert, Pullman's and Falkirk High Station car parks. People across the area are being asked to share their views.
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7: Showers tonight across the Forth Valley with heavy rain at times and lows of 12 degrees Celsius. That's the latest. I'm Andrew Baxter.
5: Hello once again, happy Tuesday. My name is Liv. It is wonderful to be soundtracking another beautiful night across Forth Valley. Let's kick off with some London beat.
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REM and Man on the Moon on Central FM. Good evening. Hope you're having a wonderful day, despite the rain that seems to have taken over. I mean, are we going to get a little bit more sunshine before the summer's over? Never quite can tell, can we? Hope you had a great day regardless. Brothers in Rhythm coming up soon. Desiree and Olivia Rodrigo as well. And now, a lovely one from Lewis Capaldi.

0: Good vibes tonight, Brothers in Rhythm, and such a good feeling on Central FM. The Lip Kill hanging out with you for your Tuesday evening with Desiree and that new tune from Olivia Rodrigo coming up just around the corner. And of course, as usual, our half hour house party bringing more good vibes just like that from 6:30. We're going to kick off with Madonna here.
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1: This is honestly one of my favourite songs right now, Olivia Rodrigo and Drop Dead. I just think it's so romantic. You can just feel she's bursting with it. Such a brilliant tune from that new album of hers, which I also highly, highly recommend. And it's taken us nicely to 6:30, and with that, our half hour house party. So whether you've had a great start to your week and you are flying through the last couple of days of June, or perhaps it's been a bit of a drag, maybe the weekend is feeling just that wee bit too far, in which case, let's bring the party to you. Shabba Ranks on the way, Whitney Houston, and we're kicking off with Madonna, JT.

0: Shabberdanks, Mr. Loverman, bringing us some beautiful vibes this Tuesday evening. Hope you're having a wonderful day. If you are heading home tonight, then these tunes are going to keep you going all the way to 7 o'clock as part of our half-hour house party. Whitney Houston on the way, and a big tune from Bronski Beat as well.
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1: We Don't Have to Take Our Clothes Off, a massive, massive anthem for your Tuesday evening across the Forth Valley. Liv Kettle hanging out with you and soundtracking this little portion of the night with our half-hour house party. Good vibes, high energy, helping you shake off whatever the day has thrown at you between now and seven. Rachel Stevens is on the way. We had some Whitney Houston on before that. We started off with Madonna, and we're continuing in excellent stead with this Bronski Beat and Small Town Boy.

0: It's my LAX. Not heard that for so long. Sounding excellent tonight. Rachel Stevens on Central FM. And more of the best songs all day long continuing at 7 o'clock. We've got an update on all the news next as well, so stick with us.
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14: Residents in Larbert have raised concerns about plans for a new AI data centre in the town. The Apertura Centre would be located just hundreds of metres away from Forth Valley Royal Hospital. Alouette and Grangemouth MP Brian Leishman has raised the issue at Westminster.
15: This proposed data centre would emit pollution that would rank it in the worst 10 polluters in Scotland. This data centre requires its own electricity substation and 200 diesel generators as backup.
14: School kids across the Forth Valley are set to be banned from using their phone in the classroom. The Scottish Government's introducing legislation to create phone-free learning environments. They're asking schools to introduce restrictions on phone use. The Chancellor says a new plan for defence spending will see an extra £15 billion going into the armed forces. Rachel Reeves says it's been funded by reprioritising money across government. Prime Minister Keir Starmer says the world is more volatile than it has been for decades.
16: We must stand more firmly on our own 2 feet. We must do what it takes to meet this new world head on, to keep our country safe and seize the opportunities that come from investing in our sovereign strength.
14: And parking charges could be introduced at train stations across Falkirk. Falkirk Council's launched a survey with proposals for fees at Larbert, Polmans and Falkirk High Station car parks. People across the area are being asked to share their views.
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14: Showers tonight across the Forth Valley with heavy rain at times and lows of 12 degrees Celsius. That's the latest. I'm Andrew Baxter.
0: Good evening, Liv Cowell hanging out with you on Central FM tonight, and at 7 o'clock, let's continue with some Prince on Next after this classic from Lisa Steinfeld.
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Who doesn't love a bit of Prince on a Tuesday evening? The most beautiful girl in the world, soundtracking what I hope is a lovely evening across the Forth Valley. Thank you very much for having us as your soundtrack here on Central FM. My name is Liv, I'm going to keep the good tunes coming. Got Adventures of Stevie V on next, an absolute anthem. Got George Ezra lined up for you, The Killers as well. And now, one of the biggest hits of 2026 so far, Tame Impala and Jenny teaming up together on Dracula.

0: banger, Dirty Cash from Adventures of Stevie V on Central FM. Plenty more to come tonight. Hanson on the way next with an absolute classic. And more information about how you could win £150 to spend at Thistle Stirling next.
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0: Nice feel good tune from George Ezra, Shotgun on Central FM. Got the Killers lined up next and some BB Rex to play for you as well. But first things first.
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0: 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Where's Our Mic is on all this week, every morning after 9 o'clock. Brad, Shaz and Andrew will reveal the first clue to where the microphone is hiding that day. More clues will be revealed throughout the day until someone tracks it down. So all you have to do to get involved is listen in from 9 o'clock and then head down to Thistle Sterling, follow the clues and then find the missing microphone before WhatsApping us the code word along with a photo of the microphone to 0330 838 1031. One lucky winner every day will receive a £150 voucher to spend at Thistle Sterling. Terms and conditions do apply. Have a little look on our website for more information at centralfm.co.uk. But get in on the hunt. It is on all this week. Make sure you're listening first thing tomorrow morning to wake up with Brad, Shaz and Andrew. That's after 9 o'clock and you'll get the first clue with them. And then you could be there searching before anybody else beats you to it. Best of luck to you. I'm quite good at these kind of games. Treasure hunts are so my thing. Far too childish, honestly. We've got the Killers on next after this from BB Rexha.

0: an absolute anthem from the Killers on Central FM. More to come from me. My name is Liv, and I've got Blur lined up for you next, and then a lovely slow ballad from John Legend.
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0: You can't beat the OG, can you? Lady Gaga and Bad Romance. No matter how many bangers she puts out in her lifetime, that will always be a firm favourite in my eyes, and for very good reason as well. Thank you very much for hanging out with us tonight. Going to check in with all the news with Andrew at 8 o'clock, and then I'll bring more of the best songs all day long.
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0: 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It's 8 o'clock. Time for an update on all the latest news now. Andrew Baxter.
20: Residents in Larbert have raised concerns about plans for a new AI data centre in the town. The Apertura Centre would be located just hundreds of metres away from Forth Valley Royal Hospital. Alouette and Grangemouth MP Brian Leishman has raised the issue at Westminster.
21: This proposed data centre would emit pollution that would rank it in the worst 10 polluters in Scotland. This data centre requires its own electricity substation and 200 diesel generators as backup.
20: School kids across the Forth Valley are set to be banned from using their phone in the classroom. The Scottish Government's introducing legislation to create phone-free learning environments. They're asking schools to introduce restrictions on phone use. The Chancellor says a new plan for defence spending will see an extra £15 billion going into the armed forces. Rachel Reeves says it's been funded by reprioritising money across government. Prime Minister Keir Starmer says the world is more volatile than it has been for decades.
22: We must stand more firmly on our own 2 feet. We must do what it takes to meet this new world head on, to keep our country safe and seize the opportunities that come from investing in our sovereign strength.
20: And parking charges could be introduced at train stations across Falkirk. Falkirk Council's launched a survey with proposals for fees at Larbert's, Pullman's and Falkirk High Station car parks. People across the area are being asked to share their views.
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20: Showers tonight across the Forth Valley with heavy rain at times and lows of 12 degrees Celsius. That's the latest. I'm Andrew Baxter.
0: Good evening. 8 o'clock, continuing the soundtrack of your Tuesday night with all the best songs all day long. My name is Liv, this is Central FM, and we continue with Underworld.
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Damien Rice and Cannonball. Different follow-on from the Underworld and Born Slippy there. A brilliant tune, I have to say, and one that was blasted at a wedding I was at a couple of weeks ago. Got everybody up at the dance floor. Everyone loves a bit of 90s, don't they? Such a tune. And I think this is going to go down in history of one of her best as well. Olivia Rodrigo brought out a new album last week, a couple of weeks ago now. And one of the big singles from it is this. It's called The Cure, and it's absolutely fantastic. Hope you love it tonight.

0: Another classic, Oasis and Wonderwall on Central FM. More like this coming your way. Got some U2 lined up next. We're going to have Beautiful Day playing next. Some Calvin Harris on the way as well. His new tune with Jazzy is around the corner. I am absolutely obsessed with it. And if you are in the mood for some brand new music as well, do stick around until 9 o'clock tonight for another hour of all the best new Scottish tunes that you need to know about. But first things first, Dermot Kennedy is on the way.
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0: beautiful tune. Dermot Kennedy and Out Number is sounding glorious this evening on Central FM. I hope it's finding you well, but if you are just desperate for a little bit of a break, even just a wee staycation, we don't need to be going abroad to feel like we're getting a bit of rest, then I would listen very closely.
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0: All this week, we are giving you the chance to check in to win with the Golden Lion Hotel in Stirling. This is the perfect excuse to get away. An overnight stay for two awaits, complete with a welcome bottle of fizz. It is a magical way to relax right in the heart of Stirling. It's a beautiful hotel, one of my favourites. And as I say, all you have to do really is listen in each morning on Breakfast with Brad, Shaz and Andrew. They're going to reveal that day's room number and check-in window. When the check-in window opens, simply WhatsApp us that day's room number to enter the draw. One lucky entrant will then be selected for a random callback live on air. And if you answer your phone and correctly tell us that day's room number, you'll win an overnight stay for two and a welcome bottle of fizz at the Golden Lion Hotel. So make sure you're listening very closely tomorrow morning for all the rules and all the details of that day's check-in time. Terms and conditions do apply. Have a look on our website for more information, centralfm.co.uk. And as I say, all you have to do really is listen very closely tomorrow morning, which I'm sure you're doing anyway. We are your go-to, after all, for Central FM in the morning. And a massive thank you to our friends over at the Golden Lion Hotel for sorting us out with this amazing win. So best of luck to you. Check-in to check-out is on all this week. So make sure you're listening closely, and we'll continue with the tunes by Janet Jackson on next after this.

0: Janet Jackson and Whoops Now on Central FM. Good evening and welcome if you're just joining us at this late hour. I hope you've had a wonderful Tuesday. Got some Dua Lipa lined up, a nice big dancey number, and a total classic from Paolo Nutini, one of my favourites from him, is on the way next.
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Surely enjoying a beautiful honeymoon period right now. Miss Dua Lipa. Oh, Mrs. Dua Lipa, I should say. And Mr. Lipa, I'm sure, is having a lovely time too. Dance Tonight on Central FM, following on from a beautiful tune from Paolo Nutini, one of my genuine favourites. Jenny Don't Be Hasty was what we heard here on Central FM. And if you are into your Scottish music, make sure you stick around at 9 o'clock. A whole hour of brand new tunes coming your way from Scotland's finest. Stick around after brand new Ariana Grande.

0: doesn't get much better than this. The Verve and Bittersweet Symphony on Central FM, sounding just magnificent across the Forth Valley. Hope you're having a wonderful start to your week. We are continuing your Tuesday night soundtrack now with an entire hour dedicated to the most incredible brand new music from all around Scotland. We do this every weeknight from 9 till 10. A great way to discover some brilliant new names and bands and musicians from all different kinds of music as well. 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After the news next, we can commence our full 60 minutes right here on Central FM.
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1: Good evening, it's 9 o'clock. Time for an update now on all the latest news with the wonderful Andrew Baxter.
3: Residents in Larbert have raised concerns about plans for a new AI data centre in the town. The Apertura Centre would be located just hundreds of metres away from Forth Valley Royal Hospital. Alloa and Grangemouth MP Brian Leishman has raised the issue at Westminster.
4: This proposed data centre would emit pollution that would rank it in the worst 10 polluters in Scotland. This data centre requires its own electricity substation and 200 diesel generators as backup.
3: School kids across the Forth Valley are set to be banned from using their phone in the classroom. The Scottish Government's introducing legislation to create phone-free learning environments. They're asking schools to introduce restrictions on phone use. The Chancellor says a new plan for defence spending will see an extra £15 billion going into the armed forces. Rachel Reeves says it's been funded by reprioritising money across government. Prime Minister Keir Starmer says the world is more volatile than it has been for decades.
5: We must stand more firmly on our own 2 feet. We must do what it takes to meet this new world head on, to keep our country safe and seize the opportunities that come from investing in our sovereign strength.
3: And parking charges could be introduced at train stations across Falkirk. Falkirk Council's launched a survey with proposals for fees at Larbert, Pullmans and Falkirk High Station car parks. People across the area are being asked to share their views.
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3: Showers tonight across the Forth Valley with heavy rain at times and lows of 12 degrees Celsius. That's the latest. I'm Andrew Baxter.
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1: I'm going to start on a softer note tonight, actually, in case you need that this Tuesday, but maybe it's been a bit of a long start to the week. Home Place in Edinburgh is making the most beautiful music right now. I'm a big fan, excited for his new EP out this year. This is In My Head.

Latest song from Stirling's Jonah Burkett. That was Close on Central FM, giving us a nice easy beginning to this hour. Thank you very much for joining us tonight. If you enjoy that, good news for you. Jonah's next single's coming out this Friday. It's called Leather Boots. And he's just announced as well a headline show over at Leith Depot on the 3rd of September, which is huge news. Massive congratulations. So have a look on his website and his social channels for all the information on how to get involved there and to perhaps pre-save that new single as well. Very, very exciting indeed. But welcome to the show. We have so much to show you between now and 10 o'clock. Some big country anthems on the way, some more kind of indie rock and roll numbers, some great shoegaze from around Scotland at the minute. Seems to be a bit of a hot sound right now. So let's go back to these guys who we introduced to you for the first time yesterday. Originally from Ullapool, I call them these guys. It sounds like it's a massive band, but it's actually just one very talented musician. Bit of a shoegaze indie rock project from singer-songwriter Benjamin Lewis Ng. As I said, originally from Ullapool, now based in Glasgow. He has three EPs under his belt, the most recent of which came out April this year, so definitely check it out. This is a big standalone single which I just love. It's got such an anthemic sound to it. It's called Love Is a Losing Game on Central FM.

0: 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Glasgow-based six-piece indie pop band called Youth for Sale. It's really capturing such a lovely kind of nostalgic sound. It just sounds like teenagers in love. I just absolutely adore it. They've had a few singles under the belt since really starting in the bit 2023, and they've got a debut EP in the works as well, so keep an ear to the ground for that and go ahead and find them on social media to be in touch with all their latest news. Between now and 10 o'clock, still got a lot of really exciting new music to play for you from the likes of Tober Mori in the Isle of Mull, got more from Edinburgh, from Glasgow, from all over the country. So make sure you stick around to be the first to discover some of these exciting new bands.
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Company. Lovely bit of alt folk for a Tuesday night. Rory Campbell from Dundee with Company. I love that sound. It's so joyful. Such a beautiful sound to that one. And if you enjoy that, he's got a few under his belt as well. A couple of EPs and albums, really established at the moment, but still beginning to get some great traction elsewhere. So very excited to see what the rest of this year brings for him. And before that, we had Finlay Birch, who has recently celebrated the release of his debut EP. Weight Will Unwind is officially out in the world. He made that over in his home place of Tobermory on the Isle of Mull. The song we heard was called I Want You. Now, I'm going to bring you to a brand new band now who have basically been making music for a very short time indeed, since they're only babes themselves. Teenagers making the most incredible tunes. This has got such an angsty sound to it. I just love it. Head Cloud and Unanswered.

0: How fantastic is this? Brand new from our friends down in Troon. This is Heavy Heads and their latest single, Awake. No doubt one you'll be able to hear live at their headline gig coming up at the end of next month. They're playing King Tut's in Glasgow, such an iconic venue, and I bet that's going to be absolutely immense live. They've got a great sound and very exciting new turn for them as well. I think they've got a lot of new music under the belt, so hopefully won't be too long before we get the next one. More to come from me tonight. Got some big country bangers from new Scottish music next, and then we're going to finish on a lovely kind of alternative folksy note. So if you like that, stick around. You're going to love it.
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Oh, the guitar at the end of that just, oh, it always gets me. I think it's such a fantastic sound. Wanderer are a really brilliant duo based over in Glasgow at the minute, putting out some incredible independent music, and hopefully more to come as well in 2026. I know they've been cooking up quite a lot of stuff behind the scenes and just waiting for the right time to bring it to us, so we cannot wait. Welcome to Central FM. If you're just joining us now, you are in great time. We've still got a few more brand new Scottish tunes to play you before 10 o'clock.

can't help but smile when you listen to that one. Midnight Painters from Glasgow and Changing of the Seasons. It features on their debut EP called Midnight Painters Volume 1, which they recorded on the Isle of Skye. What a beautiful setting to go and create some music. Very jealous. I love it up that way. Thank you very much for joining us tonight. I hope you've enjoyed discovering some really exciting, fresh new sounds from all around Scotland. We'll be here again tomorrow night and every night this midweek, so if you want to join us again at 9 o'clock, we would be just delighted to have you. And in the meantime, don't forget, if any of these artists have called to you or you love the sound that you heard but you didn't quite catch it, you can find the playlist on our website at centralfm.co.uk. Go ahead, save the artists, follow them, and definitely pay attention to these guys. Anne Sophia in Glasgow would change.

0: A song which really keeps you on your toes right to the end. And Sophia. And this beautiful song is called Change. Thank you so much for hanging out with us tonight. That's all I have for you this evening, but we are back again tomorrow night from 9 for another hour of brand new Scottish music. And in the meantime, I'm going to leave you with all the best songs all night long to carry you through into the early hours of Wednesday morning. So wherever you have planned across the Forth Valley, have a wonderful night. My name is Liv. I'll see you tomorrow. Take care.
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8: The top stories this hour. Military chiefs say an extra £15 billion approved to future-proof the armed forces is woefully short of what's needed to keep Britain safe. Government departments will have to cut 1% from budgets to pay for the spending increase, while some road projects are being curtailed. Labour MP Tam Desi chairs the Commons Defence Committee.
9: We don't still have a clear pathway to reach 3% of GDP, which is crucial if we are to meet the agreed NATO target of 3.5% by 2035. And also, a lot of the investment seems to be backloaded beyond 2030.
8: Provisions in the Immigration Act mean the ringleader of the Rochdale grooming gang can't be deported when he's released from prison this week. That's despite dual national Shabir Ahmed being stripped of his British citizenship when he was convicted in 2012. Officials insist the risk to the public of getting Ebola is low. It's after a patient at a Glasgow hospital was tested for a suspected case of it. The Supreme Court's ruled against Donald Trump's executive order to limit birthright citizenship in the US. The president wanted to deny automatic citizenship to babies born to illegal and temporary migrants. Norway avoided an upset against Ivory Coast in the last 32 of the World Cup. Joe Rawson reports from the US.
10: Erling Haaland struck late in Dallas to send Norway into the last 16 with a 2-1 victory over Ivory Coast. Antonio Nusa had given them the lead before Amad Diallo levelled with a brilliant strike in the second half. But with 4 minutes left, Haaland tapped in from close range, his 13th straight international game with a goal, sealing a historic victory for the Norwegians and a showdown with Brazil.
8: British wildcard Toby Samuel lost a five-set epic against Jakub Menšík at Wimbledon. 15 home players have been beaten in the first round. From Sky News, I'm Laura Safe.
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0: Where's Our Mic is on now at Thistle Stirling. Every morning, Brad, Shaz and Andrew reveal a clue to where Central FM's missing microphone is hiding. 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
12: The top stories this hour. Road investments being cut to fund Britain's war readiness. An extra £15 billion in defence spending has been promised to future-proof the armed forces. It's at the expense of some energy projects being scrapped too, with the government departments asked to reduce capital budgets to cover the increase. East Midlands Mayor Claire Ward says plans to axe two major road schemes there are unacceptable.
13: That does not seem fair to the East Midlands. My job is to stand up for my region, and I want to engage with government about what we could do to make a contribution, whether or not there is one scheme that would be better than another, for example.
12: The leader of the Rochdale grooming gang's due to be released this week, but it's emerged he can't be deported. 74-year-old Shabir Ahmed was stripped of his British citizenship when he was convicted in 2012, but he can't be sent back to Pakistan due to provisions in the Immigration Act. Nearly 2,000 people are now known to have been killed by Venezuela's earthquake 6 days ago. 10,500 have been injured. One of Donald Trump's flagship immigration policies has been thrown out. The US Supreme Court has struck down an executive order denying automatic citizenship to anyone born on American soil. To sport now, and the return to Wimbledon of tennis legend Serena Williams ended in defeat against 20-year-old Maya Joint in the first round. The seven-time champion saved a match point to force a decider, but the Australian produced a composed performance to progress. Joint says she couldn't sleep the night before due to her nerves.
14: I mean, she has such an aura, she's such a legend, and this court has so many huge names that have played on it. I've been dreaming about this moment since I was a little kid, so this is pretty crazy.
12: And Ronald Koeman has resigned as the Netherlands manager following their exit from the World Cup. The Dutch lost on penalties to Morocco in the last 32 of the tournament overnight. From Sky News, I'm Chris Milligan.
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1: Hate to give the satisfaction asking how you're doing now. 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
0: 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It's on now at Thistle Stirling. Every morning, Brad, Shaz and Andrew reveal a clue to where Central FM's missing microphone is hiding. 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
1: The top stories this hour. All government departments have been asked to contribute 1% of their capital budgets towards defence spending. Some road and energy projects are being ditched too, as an extra £15 billion is committed to future-proofing the armed forces. Older weapons and kit will be scrapped. Military chiefs say the plan falls far short of what's needed to keep the country safe. New Defence Secretary Dan Jarvis set out further detail in the Commons.
2: We commit the UK's largest ever investment in drone warfare, £5 billion for strike, protector and surveillance drones, anti-submarine vessels, uncrewed ground vehicles and fighter jets.
1: A patient has tested negative for Ebola at a hospital in Scotland. A ward of the hospital in Glasgow was said to have been partially closed due to the suspected case. Provisions in the Immigration Act mean the ringleader of the Rochdale grooming gang can't be deported when he's released from prison this week. That's despite dual national Shabir Ahmed being stripped of his British citizenship when he was convicted of rape and sexual offences in 2012. A central plank of Donald Trump's immigration policy has been thrown out. The pro-Republican US Supreme Court has struck down an executive order denying automatic citizenship to anyone born on American soil. To sport now, and seven-time champion Serena Williams has lost her on her Wimbledon return. Lewis Mason is on centre court.
3: Williams showed the grit of a seven-time champion to fight back from a set down and save a match point, but she was eventually defeated in the decider by Maya Joint. Williams struggled with loose shots and laboured movement, while Joint stayed composed and hit the ball cleanly throughout. Williams will be back for the doubles when she teams up with her sister Venus.
1: And commentary manager Frank Lampard has signed a new contract until 2029. The former Chelsea and England midfielder, who arrived in November 2024, led the team to the championship title last season. From Sky News, I'm Chris Milligan.
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